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And we are broadcasting live from our Hilo studios at 1145 Kilauea Avenue and our Kona studios in the Lanihau Professional Center next to KB Extreme, Hawaii's premier entertainment center. Getting back to the music, it's Maoli, live August 29th at the Ho'olulu Complex. It should have been me on KWXX.

0: Loaca, good time tonight. Your Feel Good Island Music Station, KWXX. It is now time for your Mental Health Minute. So one way to manage stress is to pick up a new hobby. That's what they tell us. But what kind of hobby is a good hobby? Well, you're not going to like this answer. But honestly, it all depends on you. Are you more artistic? Maybe more athletic? Maybe you want to do something in a group? Maybe something individually? These are all important when choosing a new hobby. The most important factor, however, is your mindset. Remember, a new hobby means learning a new skill set. You might struggle initially, but that struggle is important. Learning and failing at a task builds resilience, and it also makes the hobby fun. The thrill of persevering and overcoming is great, and the best of all, if you fail and never improve, it's just a hobby. There are no real consequences to your failing. You can simply move on and try something else. Just remember to have a positive mindset no matter what you choose to do.
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0: Anu here, like the way it feels. Your Feel Good Island music station, KWXX. We're going to take a short break. When we come back, we have Stan the Man and his Orchid Land Surf Report. More of your Feel Good Island music. And in the next hour, Baboos of the Week. Do not miss Baboos of the Week. I am warning you, you will want to hear this one because this story's crazy. We'll get into it in the next hour, so keep it right here on KWXX.
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9: Aloha, this is Stan Lawrence from Orchid Land Surf Shop, reporting from Hilo Bay with the Dakine KWXX Island-Wide Surf Update for this Sunday, July 26. And a high surf advisory is in effect for the south-facing shores of the Big Island. Small craft advisories also in effect for all Hawaiian waters exposed to the northeast trade winds of 15 to 25 knots. Surf here on the northeast shore, it's 4 to 6 feet and increasing. Beach breaks and points up Hamakua and North Kohala, 4 to 6 feet. The northwest is flat to a foot. Southwest shore's got that south swell at 4 to 6 feet. And the southeast shore, 4 to 8 feet. A 0.0 low tide, 6:42 this morning. 2.6 high tide, 2:21 this afternoon. Your sunset, 6:59. Tomorrow sunrise, 5:54 a.m. Once again, high surf advisory in effect for the south-facing shores. Orchid Land Surf is closed today. We're open tomorrow from 10 a.m. to 5 p.m. Have a great Sunday. That's the Dakine Orchid Land Surf Update. 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

0: This is a civil defense brush fire update for Sunday, July 26th at 10:15 a.m. The Hawaii Fire Department reports a wildland fire in South Kohala and has issued a wildfire advisory for Kauai High Road. Kauai High Road remains closed. However, Queen Ka'ahu Manu Highway will open at 10:15 a.m. today. Spencer Beach Park will also open at noon today. You will be updated as conditions change. Thank you for listening and have a safe day. This is your Hawaii County Civil Defense Agency.
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Scotty on the weekend with you for my final hour on this Sunday afternoon. That means we are right around the corner from this week's Baboos of the Week. And what started out as a simple fire in a garage just turned into so much more. This story is absolutely nuts. So make sure you stay tuned. We're going to have it coming up in about 25 or 30 minutes. We'll also have Taurus Riley, Inoa Ole, Strings, The Green, Ekolu. And up next, it's J-Book featuring Fiji, Every Little Thing. KWXX.

0: 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We are KWXX. Taurus Riley, she's royal. Ray Jr., the Grand Naniloa Hotel and KWXX presents Maoli Live in Concert, one night only, Saturday, August 29th at the Ho'olulu Complex in Hilo. 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It's Maoli Live in Hilo, guaranteed to be another major rager. We're going to take a short break. When we come back, Inoa Ole, Strings, The Green, and a Do Not Miss edition of Baboos of the Week. So keep it right here on KWXX.
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The Green, gotta be your Phil Good Island Music Station, KWXX. It is now time for your Baboos of the Week. And Fort Wayne, Indiana, first responders got a call for a fire at a home. When they arrived at the house, they found a man in the garage who was bleeding. He was claiming that he had been stabbed. So the officers patched him up in the garage and then took him to the hospital. While at the hospital, the man told staff that the wounds he had were self-inflicted and that he had started the fire. Now hang on. Here's where the baboos really starts to kick in. The injuries that the man inflicted on himself were cutting off his own dakine. Wait, there is more. He then took those bits, doused them in gasoline, and lit it on fire. And that is what led to the house fire. 36-year-old Christopher Peden was arrested.

0: and charged with arson and is currently being held on a $10,000 bond. Mr. Peden, you most definitely win this week's Baboos of the Week, and this story is wild. Officers on the scene said that they suspected the man was crazy, but upon further investigation, they could clearly see he's nuts.
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UB40, I got you, babe. 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

0: Hala'ian Alika Parish, Island Life, your feel-good island music station, KWXX. Ray Jr. and the Grand, Ray Jr. the Grand Nanloa Hotel and KWXX presents Maoli live in concert one night only, Saturday, August 29th at the Ho'olulu Complex in Hilo. You can get your tickets now at tmrevents.net. It's Maoli live in concert in Hilo, guaranteed to be another major Raja. And that is about it for me. I will be checking out of here. I'll be back next week, Saturday at 10 o'clock. But make sure you stay tuned because coming up next, it's Alana E. Kahi Kina, the Big Island's first ever Hawaiian language radio program. So until next time, take care of yourselves, take care of each other, wash your hands, and Scotty shoots!
1: 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Science Night at the Keaʻau Armory. 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
4: Uy, aloha pumehana kako. 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
6: Aloha, this is Stan Lawrence from Orchid Land Surf Shop, reporting from Hilo Bay with the Dakine KWXX island-wide surf update for this Sunday, July 26. And a high surf advisory is in effect for the south-facing shores of the Big Island. Small craft advisories also in effect for all Hawaiian waters exposed to the northeast trade winds of 15 to 25 knots. Surf here on the northeast shore, it's 4 to 6 feet and increasing. Beach breaks and points up Hamakua and North Kohala, 4 to 6 feet. The northwest is flat to a foot. Southwest shore's got that south swell at 4 to 6 feet. And the southeast shore, 4 to 8 feet. A 0.0 low tide, 6:42 this morning. 2.6 high tide, 2:21 this afternoon. Your sunset, 6:59. Tomorrow's sunrise, 5:54 a.m. Once again, high surf advisory in effect for the south-facing shores. Orchid Land Surf is closed today. We're open tomorrow from 10 a.m. to 5 p.m. Have a great Sunday. That's the Dakine Orchid Land Surf Update. 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

0: This is the Civil Defense brush fire update for Sunday, July 26th at 10:15 a.m. The Hawaii Fire Department reports a wildland fire in South Kohala and has issued a wildfire advisory for Kauai High Road. Kauai High Road remains closed. However, Queen Kaahumanu Highway will open at 10:15 a.m. today. Spencer Beach Park will also open at noon today. You will be updated as conditions change. Thank you for listening and have a safe day. This is your Hawaii County Civil Defense Agency.
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1: Ooh, I remember when I was a small kid.
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0: 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But you remember?
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0: This is a civil defense fire update message for Sunday, July 26th at 5:30 p.m. The Hawaii Fire Department reports that the wildland fire in South Kohala is under control. Kauai High Road is no longer needed for firefighting operations and will open to all traffic at 5:30 p.m. today. Thank you for your patience. This is your Hawaii County Civil Defense Agency.
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Uncle Kama with you guys this Sunday evening in the 7 o'clock hour. All right, let's get into it. We got a lot of feel good Island music to go, as well as some talk story, what's for dinner, food for thought, and of course, some you live, you learn. Coming up later on this evening. First things first, though, we can start them off on a high note. I shout out everybody a lot, but tonight I want to shout out myself, because today marks 1 year being on the radio for me. Right? That's crazy. You know, we've been through wildfires, storms, outages, all kinds of stuff together. And, you know, I just wanted to take a moment and say thank you guys for listening with me. Listening for like this past year that we've been together, right? This is awesome, awesome day, right? Awesome time we get to celebrate this. On top of that, happy birthday to my cousin Taylor in Oahu. That's how I'm gonna remember him, because I forgot like maybe like 20 minutes ago. And then so happens Instagram says, hey, check out this memory a year ago, 1 year on the radio from today, right? So, just want to shout out, make those real quick, and then let's get into it, all right? We got some more Feel Good Island music as we get into this Sunday evening. We got some from Von Valentino, Mixture, Ho'onu'a coming up this hour. And right now, we got Lukela Kiala from Ekolu, Oya, right here on KWXX. Yes, sir.

0: Stir It Up. That's music from Bob Marley. You feel good. Island Music Station. It's KWXX. Jamming out with Uncle Kama. How's it going, Kako? This 7 o'clock hour. We're going to take a short break. But before that, we're going to send another birthday shout out. Happy birthday to Brother Kaisen Alonzo. Went down to the beach today to celebrate him. I'm not going to say his full name because I tell you, it didn't even fit on the birth certificate. I was talking to his father, Don. He's like, yeah, bro. It's a long name. So, Kaisen Alonzo, happy birthday, brother. Hope you had a good one. Enjoyed it at the beach with your family. And yeah, have a good one, bro. When we come back from the short break, we got some more Feel Good Island music. Von Valentino, Mixture, and Damian Marley, just to name a few. So stay tuned for it as you get it going this 7 o'clock hour. Jamming out with Uncle Kama on your Feel Good Island Music Station. It's KWXX. Yes, sir.
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3: Aloha, Big Island. This is Terry Napiahi, and I support Sue Liloy. 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

Vaughn Valentino, what we had, you feel good. Island Music Station, it's KWXX. Jamming out with Uncle Kama. How's it going this 7 o'clock hour? More music is on the way. We got some from the Steppas, Seven Sons, and Mixja, just to name a few. And right now, it's some Rebel Soldiers music, Without You, on KWXX.

0: Cotton Candy, that's Seven Sons Music, You Feel Good. Island Music Station, it's KWXX. Jamming out with Uncle Kama. How's it going, Kako, in this 7 o'clock hour? Coming towards an end shortly. Let's take a short break, and we'll come back with some music to close us out. We got some Welding Kick Out Oha and some Pepper music as well. Maybe some INIK. We'll throw that in there as well. Right, we'll see you guys in the 8 o'clock hour, where we'll come back with what's for dinner tonight. What you had for dinner. What I had for dinner. I'll let you know soon, all right? Stay tuned, family. I'll see you guys there. Jamming out. Keep it here. You feel good. Island Music Station. It's KWXX. Aya.
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0: This is a civil defense fire update message for Sunday, July 26th at 5:30 p.m. The Hawaii Fire Department reports that the wildland fire in South Kohala is under control. Kauai High Road is no longer needed for firefighting operations and will open to all traffic at 5:30 p.m. today. Thank you for your patience. 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

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Uncle Kama with you guys for this 8 o'clock hour, as we keep it jamming out on my anniversary night, 1 year on the radio. Mahalo for jamming out with me. We got some more Feel Good Island music as we get through this evening, as well as What's for Dinner Tonight, coming up later on this hour. Stay tuned for it. For now, though, we get into more Feel Good Island music. Music from Brother J-Bug, Wills, KKai Boys, and CLC all coming up this hour, as well as right now we got music from The Green, Titles, on your Feel Good Island Music Station. It's KWXX.

0: CLC Music, it's Reggae Party, you feel good. Island Music Station, KWXX, jamming out with Uncle Kama. How's it going, Kako? As we keep it going with this 8 o'clock hour, I'm going to let you guys know about this awesome event going on next month in August. Oh, August already, next week already. Big Dreams Foundation and the KWXX present the 808 Day of Balak Party, Saturday, August 8th from 4 to 10 p.m. at the Hilo Town Market. 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Let's take a short break and we'll come back with some more Feel Good Island music and continue on this 8 o'clock hour, as well as What's For Dinner when we come back with the KKI Boys, old Brother Will's music, and J-Bug, just to name a few. Stay tuned, family, on Jamming Out, You Feel Good Island Music Station. It's KWXX. Yes, sir.
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How's it going, Kako? Yes, sir. All right, in the middle of it now, it's time for What's for Dinner Tonight? What you had for dinner? What I had for dinner? I'll let you know right now. Right, let's get into it. Tonight for dinner, gotta shout out Brother Kaisen again. Happy birthday. And I just brought some leftovers from his party. I think I had like 4 ham and cheese sliders with like mustard mayonnaise. It's pretty mean. And then I also took like half a pan of bada mochi. Yeah, sorry about everyone else who was at the party that missed out on bada mochi because I took half the pan. But that's what happened. You show up late. Yeah. That's what I had for dinner tonight. Simple sliders and some bada mochi as well. Happy birthday, Brother Kaisen. All right, let's get into it. More Feel Good Island music this 8 o'clock hour. Got some music now from Kimani Marley, Damon, Revolution as well. And right now it's music from the Cake Guy Boys. I want you to know, you feel good. Island Music Station, it's KWXX. Yes, sir.

0: 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Right here. 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
1: John No Star. You know, I can't wait for the one that like a ziggy. I have 5 minutes left on the job, but yeah. But the boss man, hurry up and leave, man.

0: Revolution, that's Pretty Lady, You Feel Good, Island Music Station, it's KWXX, jamming out with Uncle Kama. How's it going, Kako? This 8 o'clock hour coming towards the end of it. Let's take a short break and we'll come back with a little bit more music. Help us close it out. We got some music from the Lighthouse Band, Brothers of Wavy, and some Pana Eva music mixed in there as well. Let's try and fit that in there. But yeah, stay tuned. Coming back in the 9 o'clock hour, we got some food for thought tonight. Okay, thoughts about food. Stay tuned for that, all right? Keep it here. You feel good. Island Music Station, jamming out with Uncle Kama. It's KWXX. Yes, sir.
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Uncle Kama with you guys for this Saturday evening. 9 o'clock hour now, coming up this hour, food for thought, thoughts about food, so stay tuned for that. We talk about some stuff getting us hungry in this 9 o'clock hour. For now, though, we got some more feel-good island music on the way. We got some from Brother JKP, Pepper Music, Ava as well. And stay tuned for it right now. We got some Kimi A music with a Make Me Say as we keep it jamming out right here. You feel good. Island Music Station. It's KWXX. Yes, sir.

0: We jamming live with Bob Marley. You feel good. Island Music Station. It's KWXX. Jamming out with Uncle Kama in this 9 o'clock hour. How's it going, Kako? Let's take a short break and we'll come back with some more Feel Good Island Music this 9 o'clock hour. Music from the Steppas, Pepper, and JKP, just to name a few. So stay tuned as we keep it going this 9 o'clock hour Sunday evening on your Feel Good Island Music Station. It's KWXX. Yes, sir.
1: Uy, aloha po mehana kako. 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
3: Aloha, I'm Joy San Buenaventura, and I humbly ask for your vote for State Senate District 2 this coming election. I understand that Puna residents commute daily into Hilo, as I do myself, and that's the reason why I have worked collaboratively with the county to improve Steinbach Highway, added in $2 million for a contraflow study on Highway 11 during rush hour, as well as alternate roads, because I believe that commuting should be safe and hassle-free.
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JKP, that's Maui, you feel good. Island Music Station, it's KWXX. Jamming out with Uncle Kama. How's it going, Kako? Middle of this 9 o'clock hour now. It's time for some food for thought. Thoughts about food getting us hungry in this 9 o'clock hour. All right. So, tonight's thought is an interesting one, okay? So, I got these fundraiser tickets from my papa in early July. And then we went to go pick them up this last week with me and my coworker. Full lunch break on fast one, and had in the bento on red hot dog, right? And then I drive him back to the job site and I ask him, hey bro, check him, look, this is the kind of bento I got free, get hot dog inside. And then he tell me, come what kind of hot dog? I tell him, what kind of hot dog? He's red hot dog. And he goes, no, I know, but like Frank's Foods or Redondo's or, and I'm like, brother man, just eat the dang food, right? So tonight's thought is there a difference to you? Can you tell which hot dog is which hot dog? And which hot dog is your hot dog? Right? Which one is your go-to? Redondo's, Frank's Foods, or that brown hot dog from the mainland kind? Let me know the thoughts about food this evening. Getting us hungry as we think about it. Hot dogs. Shout out, Brother Kyle Miyashiro. Love you, Bada. Yes, sir. All right, as you continue on at this 9 o'clock hour, more Feel Good Island music. We got some music from T-Pac, Morgan Heritage, Kanaka Fire coming up, as well as the Steppas. Right now, it's Pepper Music with Get Me Ready, the Aloha Remix. You keep on jamming out. You feel good. Island Music Station, jamming out with Uncle Kama. It's KWXX. Yes, sir.

0: Kanaka Fire featuring Brother Hoods, You Feel Good. Island Music Station, it's KWXX. Jamming out with Uncle Kama. How's it going, Kako? Towards the end of this 9 o'clock hour, let's take a short break and we'll come back with some more Feel Good Island music as we continue on this 1 year anniversary. Me on the radio. Mala for jamming out with me this past year. We've been through a lot and we get so much more ahead of us. So, including the 10 o'clock hour. Great segue, Kama. Oh, thank you, Kama. All right, when we come back from this short break, we got some music from Roby Kahakalau, Tai Tai, just to name a few. Help us close us out, and we'll get into the 10 o'clock hour. Keep it here. You keep on jamming. You feel good. Island Music Station, it's KWXX. Yes, sir.
1: Ray Jr., the Grand Naniloa Hotel, and KWXX. Chris and Molly, live in concert.

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All right, we got some more Feel Good Island music as we keep it going this 10 o'clock hour. Stay tuned, we got some from Maximilian, So Free, The Brown Boys, Natural Vibes, and so much more. Stick around for it as we keep it going 2 more hours this Sunday evening. Ecola Music right now with Your Lovin' Is Nice. We keep it going on your Feel Good Island Music Station. It's KWXX.

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The Brown Boys Music, Wake Up My Neighborhood, You Feel Good, Island Music Station, it's KWXX, jamming out with Uncle Kama. How's it going, Kako? In the middle of this 10 o'clock hour. More music coming up as we continue on this Sunday evening. Ellie Mack, Ho'onua, Max the Million coming up. Just wait on for it. Right now, we got Soul Free, Unconditional Love. We continue on this anniversary evening for me on the radio. And You Feel Good, Island Music Station, it's KWXX. Yes?

0: Ellie Mac Music, Mr. Sensi, you feel good. Island Music Station, it's KWXX, jamming out with Uncle Kama. How's it going, Gakko, this Sunday evening? 10 o'clock hour now, coming towards a close. Let's take a short break. We'll come back with some more feel good island music. Kouka, The Vitals, just to name a few, as we get ready to wrap it up and send it off to the final hour this Sunday evening. Stick around for it. You live, you learn, coming up in that final hour. If you know what that is, hey, you're going to find out soon. Just keep it here. Jamming out on your feel good island music station. It's KWXX. Yes, sir.
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Uncle Kama with you guys this 11 o'clock hour, final hour this Sunday evening. Stick around for it. You live, you learn. Coming up later on this hour, just gotta wait for it. If you know what that is, you can find out soon. Just wait for it, okay? Stick around as you keep it going. We got some more Feel Good Island music. Manao Company, Jason Jazz Iglesias, Sammy Johnson, just to name a few, coming up later on. And right now it's Maoli with Clarity. You Feel Good Island Music Station. It's KWXX. Yes, sir.

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1: 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Jamming out with Uncle Kama in this 11 o'clock hour. Right now, it's time for You Live, You Learn. And if you don't know what that is, hey, you can find out right now. All right, family, let's get into it this evening. Tonight's You Live, You Learn is don't let time pass you by, right? Take in every moment that you have with the people that you love, with the things that you're doing, because, yeah, I had this realization earlier this evening because I don't even know where the time went. It's been already a year on the radio, and it feels longer than that, you know, it feels shorter than that, right? So don't let the time pass you by. Let the past time you by. Whatever. But you get what I mean, right? Enjoy it. Take a moment and enjoy it. I live so that you all can learn from me, and hopefully we can all do better together. Right now, we'll keep it going on your Feel Good Island Music Station. We got some more Feel Good Island music for you. Manao Company. We also got some Fia music, J-Bug, and Spawn Breezy right before we close it out. All right here on your Feel Good Island Music Station. It's KWXX. Yes?

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1: Now, this is the original track of the girl, them back alongside Jabo. And now we make the girl, them cry tears of joy.

J-Bug Music, a good cry, you feel good. Island Music Station, it's KWXX. And that's going to do it for me, Uncle Kama, on the anniversary. 1 year on the radio. Mahalo again for jamming out with me all the way to the midnight hour. All this time since last July, it's been a blast, family.

0: yeah, I'll see you guys when I'll see you. I believe that's going to be next week. We'll do it all over again. What's a little food for thought? And you live, you learn. See you guys in August. Until then, this is Uncle Kama. Shoots then!
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1: Yeah, I have to give this one up for my island girls, you know. 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

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Hui, kasi kueho, ohana helping you finish waking up and recover from an action-packed weekend. Welcome to Aloha Monday, July 27th already, and this is the final few days of July. July, no. For real, family, come Aloha Friday, you know, and into Saturday, it'll be August. So we're making set and prep, yeah, for our Kikioka'aina to transition back into another school year, to our faculty, staff, our teachers out there that are prepping for the school year ahead. Big shout out to you and all of our parents out there, support system. Na ohana, it takes a village, yeah. So one day at a time, one morning at a time, and it starts right here with Cousin Ku'ehu. More of the best in Feel Good Island Music this hour from the Manao Company, even some Big Mountain on the way. For now, it's Micah G, KWXX FM. Yeah.

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Big shout out to Hilo Zone, the Steppas, featuring Fiji, rock and groove into this Aloha Monday. Kaziku Ehu is here early morning. Ohana, I know, it takes time, it takes effort, it takes sacrifice, one eye at a time. Wash face, brush teeth, get dressed, and you'll be in that routine on your way, especially for the Keiki Oka Aina. Get them back into the routine this week ahead of back to school come August, right, which is already next week. So stay ready. Ohana, 1145 Kilauea Avenue in Hilo is where we're posted. And top floor, Lanihau Professional Center upstairs of KB Extreme, Hawaii's premier entertainment center. We look ahead to October, Sunday, October 25th, KB Extreme. Your chance to see reggae legend Steel Pulse coming back to the big, big island. Opening the show will be Seven Sons, all ages event. That's a Sunday. Yeah, you in Kona. So we're going to hype it until then. For now, you can already get your tickets at BAMPproject.com. More talk story throughout the morning. Our phone lines to open up at 6. For now, we take Molokai with some Maya music. 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

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Aloha, make nice Monday. I know you guys get some good news to share. That's why 808-296-5999 after 6 a.m. and throughout the morning. If you got something short and sweet to share with our listeners out there and with Kueho, by all means, that's what it's for, family. We start that ripple effect of aloha, especially on a Monday. Starting all over again. Not impossible. You got it. One day at a time, family, and maybe today's your Aloha Friday. Even better. Putting in the work all summer long. Keiki Oka Aina, our Kamali'i, our OPO, keeping them busy. Big shout out to our soon-to-be seniors, about to start their senior year in just a few weeks as well. We're already talking about 2027 and beyond. Unreal. And the Burr months on the way, all the holidays to come. But again, we no rush. We take it one day at a time. A brand new day of Akamai Winners could be you, coming up at 6:30 and at 7:30, and all the concerts and community events to come. It's all with us, the station, with more winners more often. KWXX and Kua'uka.

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Welcome back. Ohana, top of the 6 o'clock hour, 6:02. Aloha Monday. 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Here we go, Kako. Aloha Monday. Putting the work in, recovering from an action-packed weekend. We'd like to say mahalo to all of our first responders. Of course, our mayor, Mayor Kimualamina, our County of Hawaii departments, making sure all of our residents, especially in the Kauai High area, Kauai High Village residents, were safe over the weekend. I want to remind you this morning, while Kuinka Ahumanu Highway is back open,

In Kauai High Road between Waiula Drive and the highway has remained closed for safety. If you need to access Kauai High Harbor to all of our early birds this morning, commuting to work, you'll need to use a detour established through Kohala Ranch Road. Again, keeping you posted throughout this morning as well. And this week, we got lots to look forward to. We're already talking about Friday, very important day for our Lahui, Lahoi Hoiea this week. And then into a lot of concerts coming up as soon as August 1st, this coming Saturday. More chances for you to win right here with Kuehu this morning, coming up at 6:30 and 7:30. You folks ready? Mako ko! Kanaka Fire, Brada Hoods, KWXX. Let's go!

Sa KWXX 101.5 Kona, 94.7 Hilo and Kaura, Voice of Kiani, 615 Ohana. Aloha, Monday, good morning. Cousin Kuehu getting you into full news later this hour. For now, news headlines are brought to you by Hawaii State Office of Elections. We'll talk more about that in the 9 o'clock hour. For official deadlines and information about voting in Hawaii, your one-stop source is elections.hawaii.gov. 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And this summer, Hilo Benioff Medical Center's trauma program reminds you to stay safe wherever your adventures take you. Whether you're at the beach, on a bike, or on the road, wear your seatbelt, use a helmet, and stay alert. Drive safely, ride safely, and enjoy safely this summer. Coming up in the news, this 6 o'clock hour throughout this Aloha Monday, July 27th. I'd like to say mahalo again to all of our first responders over this past weekend. Our County of Hawaii departments, our Hawaii County Civil Defense. Mandatory evacuations for Kauai High Village and Spencer Beach Park were officially lifted yesterday, Sunday, allowing residents to safely return home. Mayor Kimo Alameda thanked the massive combined response from firefighters and county workers, emphasizing that crews are still actively working the area to secure the fire lines. Ohana, early morning, while Queen Kahumanu Highway is back open, Kauai High Road between Waiula Drive and the highway has remained closed for safety. If you need to access Kauai High Harbor this morning, you'll need to use the detour established through Kohala Ranch Road. Spencer Beach Park and the Waimea Community Center shelter there both closed out their emergency operations yesterday at noon. We'll keep you updated throughout today and this week as crews finish securing the perimeter today. Speaking of the elements, also coming up in the news, the Hawaii County Mayor's Office is urging residents to prepare for tropical cyclone season as Hurricane Fausto approaches Hawaii as of 5 a.m. this morning, a Category 1 hurricane approximately 580 miles east of Hilo, moving west-northwest at 14 miles per hour. Current maximum sustained winds remain at 80 miles per hour, projected to steadily weaken over the next few days. We'll keep you posted on that. In local sports, Chris McBride has joined UH Hilo Athletics as the newest athletic trainer on the Vulcan Sports Medicine staff. Warned that today. Plus news out of Puna, Jacob Baker of Puna has been indicted by a Hilo grand jury on 11 charges, including one count of first-degree murder, three counts of second-degree murder, and multiple property-related offenses connected to three Puna homicides and related crimes that occurred back in May of this year, 2026. All those mixed plate news stories and more coming up on this Aloha Monday. This summer, Hilo Benioff Medical Center's trauma program reminds you to stay safe wherever your adventures take you. Speaking of, whether you're at the beach, on a bike, or on the road, wear your seatbelt, use a helmet, and stay alert. Family, drive safely, ride safely, and enjoy safely this summer. And news also brought to you by Hawaii State.

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Lots of information to take in, family. That's why we are live inside your radio here for you, Cousin Kuehu, until 10 a.m. With more chances to win, we got to have some fun as well coming up at 6:30 and 7:30. Stretching your brain this early morning. Coming up at 6:30, our Akamai winner receives a pair of tickets to see Uncle Led. Uncle Edward Ka'apana and the 808 Ohana are performing this Saturday, August 1st at the Hilo Palace Theater. Already talking about the weekend. It's a very special benefit concert for Boys to Men Mentoring Hawaii. It connects middle and high school boys with trained, caring mentors in safe, consistent groups across our islands. You've got a silent auction, live music, all ages event. Doors open at 6 and the show starts at 7. Your chance to win is coming up right here with Cousin Kuehu on the station with Mo Winners More Often, KWXX and J Boogs.

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1: J Bogue, nothing but the best in Feel Good, Island Music, Good Morning, Ohana, first blessing of the day. Waking up to see it. That's how we kick off on Aloha Monday, 6:22. 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

0: We carry on. Early birds, morning commuters, extra safe travels all across our island home, our Pai Aina, the States and world, wherever you're tuned in from. I appreciate you, cousins. Coming up at 6:30 in return, your chance to win a pair of tickets to see Kiho'alu, Slaki Master, Leoki Ekie of Kalapana, Uncle Ledward Ka'apana, as well as the 808 Ohana, that's Maka Gallinger and her gang, this Saturday at the Hilo Palace Theater, a very special benefit concert happening. Boys to Men Mentoring Network of Hawaii, connecting middle and high school boys with trained, caring mentors in a safe, consistent group across our islands. That's this Saturday. All ages welcome. They got silent auction, live music, and more. Whoever wants to send you there, hilopalace.com for tickets and all the info. Or if you haven't won with me within the past 30 days, your chance to win. Coming up, KWXX. 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
2: Wiki wiki, everybody. Here we go. Aloha Monday, 6:30 Morning Quiz question. Up for grabs, our Akamai winner this hour receives a pair of tickets to see Ledward Ka'apana, Uncle Led, and the 808 Ohana Maka Gallinger this Saturday, August 1st at the Palace Theater in Hilo. This is a very special benefit concert, family, for Boys to Men Mentoring Hawaii. Boys to Men Mentoring Network of Hawaii connects middle and high school boys with trained, caring mentors in safe, consistent groups across our islands. They do great things. We'll actually be talking to Tita Maka tomorrow, catching up with her ahead of this Saturday's show. All ages, doors open at 6 this Saturday. Show starts at 7. All the info at hilopalace.com. You got silent auction, live music, and more. Again, make sure you can go. And if you haven't won with me within the past 30 days, let's talk about Uncle Led. Ledward Ka'apana. Kiho alu. Leo ki'e ki'e. Kalapana. Uncle Led, alongside his twin brother and cousin, formed what iconic Hawaiian music trio? Uncle Led, his twin brother, and their cousin formed what iconic Hawaiian music trio? What group is it? If you think you know, you'll be on your way to see Uncle Led, Ledward Ka'apana, and the 808 Ohana this Saturday in Hilo. To the phone lines we go, family. 808-296-5999. And back into the music of Shernell Soong, KWXX. Good luck, family.

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1: 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Good morning.
2: Good morning. Is it the Keawe Trio?
1: It is not the Keawe Trio. Good guess, though. Good guess. Had three of them, though. Aloha, KWXX. Good morning.
3: Good morning.
1: Morning.
3: Was it the Hui'ohana?
1: There you go, family. The Hui'ohana is correct. Uncle Edward Kapana, his twin brother, Uncle Nedward, and Dennis Pavao Kalapana this morning. You got it. Who is this? Who's on the phone with us?
3: Yes, sir.
1: This is Ui. Good morning. We're going to send you to see Uncle Led, 808 Ohana, all performing this Saturday at the Palace Theater. Benefit concert for Boys to Men Mentoring Hawaii, okay?
3: Oh, mahalo.
1: Mahalo you for being Akamai this morning. Oh, you tell everybody out there what station just made you our Akamai winner.
3: KWXX.
1: That's the one. Oi, our Akamai winner, Eastside family. Our Kiokaha Ohana Aloha Monday. On her way to see Uncle Led, Ledward Kapana, Idoite Ohana, Maka Gallinger and her Ohana all happening, performing on stage this Saturday, family. You don't want to miss out. You too can be there. Tickets available. 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Again, a very special benefit concert for Boys to Men Mentoring Hawaii, Mentoring Network of Hawaii. They connect middle and high school boys with trained, caring mentors in safe, consistent groups across our islands. 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

Right there, Artita Maka Gallinger, and the message in the music. You can see her perform with the 808 Ohana this Saturday. 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We'll be catching up with Tita Maka tomorrow, live here on the Breakfast Luau. So you got to stay tuned for all that and more. Exciting week ahead. For now, we get you caught up on news. Lots of news, elements, weather to talk about this morning. 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Mandatory evacuations for Kauai High Village and Spencer Beach Park were officially lifted on Sunday during this weekend's Kauai High brush fire, allowing residents to safely return home. The blaze, which sparked late Saturday afternoon, scorched roughly 680 acres along the south side of Kauai High Road. By yesterday morning, fire crews, with a major assist from a Hawaii National Guard Black Hawk helicopter making heavy water drops, reached 50% containment. Merkimo Alameda thanked the massive combined response from firefighters and county workers, emphasizing that crews are still actively working in the area to secure the fire lines. Spencer Beach Park and the Waimea Community Center shelter both closed out their emergency operations yesterday at noon. Again, family, will keep you updated as crews finish securing that perimeter today. Into more news, the Hawaii County Mayor's Office, speaking of, is urging our residents to prepare for tropical cyclone season as Hurricane Fausto approaches Hawaii. While the storm is expected to weaken, it could bring high winds, hazardous surf, and rain to parts of the state as early as Monday night. And emergency personnel are closely monitoring its track, as are we. Residents are encouraged to review shelter plans, trim hazardous vegetation, clear drainage areas, stock emergency supplies, including for your pets, prepare for potential power outages, and sign up for Hawaii County Civil Defense emergency alerts. County officials also noted that an active cyclone season and increased wildfire risk due to heavy vegetation growth make preparedness especially important this year. At last check, as of 5 a.m. this morning, Hurricane Fausto, a Category 1 hurricane, approximately 580 miles east of Hilo, moving west and northwest at 14 miles per hour. Maximum sustained winds remain at 80 miles per hour. Jacob Baker of Puna has been indicted by a Hilo grand jury on 11 charges, including one count of first-degree murder, three counts of second-degree murder, and multiple property-related offenses connected to three Puna homicides and related crimes that occurred in May 2026. Prosecutors have asked the court to hold him without bail. During a recent circuit court appearance, the court ordered evaluations of Baker's fitness to proceed and penal responsibility and scheduled a hearing on the state's motion to detain him without bail for August 11, 2026. If convicted, he faces a potential life sentence without parole, with prosecutors also seeking enhanced sentencing on the murder charges. The charges are merely allegations, and the defendant is presumed innocent unless and until proven guilty. In other news, in the world of local sports, Chris McBride has joined UH Hilo Athletics as the newest athletic trainer on the Vulcan Sports Medicine staff. He brings more than 10 years of experience in collegiate and professional athletics, most recently serving at Hawaii Pacific University from 2021 to 26, and previously with the Ontario Reign, the AHL affiliate of the LA Kings. Head athletic trainer Kanse Gibbs said McBride's professional and collegiate experience will be a valuable asset to Hawaii Hilo student athletes and coaches. Ohana family, those are your news stories for this July 27th. 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All the elements, Ohana. 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Again, keeping a close eye on Category 1 hurricane as of 5 a.m. this morning, Hurricane Fausto. Sending some heavy swell our way, keeping a high surf advisory going for all east-facing shores through Wednesday afternoon. Hilo today, scattered showers, partly sunny though. Trade 6 to 14 miles per hour out of the west-northwest. Hilo high, 84 today. Kailua Kona Westside family, sunny skies today.
Winds becoming south-southwest around 6 miles per hour this morning. Kona high around 88. And Pahala Kau, sunny skies today. Light and variable winds becoming south 6 to 11 miles per hour this afternoon. Pahala Kau high around 88. Again, we are live inside your radio. Cousin Kuehu is here. 6:49. We're slowly rounding out this hour and we look ahead towards birthdays. 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

0: Allah Parish, best way to wake up with that of gratitude, God, faith, family. 6:42, we living and breathing, family, and we look ahead to an action-packed August. 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Rada is from the island of Oahu, and we're excited to have him here in Hilo, August 16th. 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All for the Hamajang Tour coming soon. Kona Brewing Hawaii, big shout out to them as we look ahead towards August. We look ahead towards birthdays as well. If that's you on this July 27th, let Kuehu know right now. You can call or text me at 808-296-5999. The music of Hiawatha after the break. 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

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Waking up to see the last Aloha Monday of July. July in Kwehu. 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

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And Cosmic Cones, they are Cosmic closed today, but will open tomorrow through Saturday, 9 a.m. to 8:30 p.m. They got breakfast, plate lunch specials, 317 Waianuenue Avenue across of the Hilo Public Library. Cousins, Ohana, if you're celebrating your Laha now, your birthday on this July 27th, you also celebrated with a few celebs like TV actress Maya Rudolph. I don't know if many of you know that her mama is Minnie Riperton. Maya Rudolph, SNL cast member, 2000 to 2007, who co-starred in the smash hit comedy Bridesmaids back in 2011. That doesn't feel that long ago. That was 2011, family. She also starred in the NBC sitcom Up All Night from 2011 to 2013, Adam Sandler's grown-up films, many other accolades since then. Maya Rudolph, 54 years young today. TV actress Taylor Schilling, award-winning actress. You know her for playing Piper Chapman in the Netflix series Orange is the New Black. She also played Beth Green in the romantic film The Lucky One and starred in Atlas Shrugged, the part one, as businesswoman Dagny. Taylor Schilling, 42 years young today. In the world of sports, baseball player A-Rod Alex Rodriguez celebrating today. Star MLB shortstop, third baseman, commonly known as A-Rod, won three American League MVP awards and led the AL in home runs five times. He helped lead the New York Yankees to victory in the 09 World Series. A-Rod, 51 years young today. And our Kiwi cousin, Cliff Curtis. Kia ora, Cliff. New Zealand, Aotearoa actor who has appeared in feature films such as Blow, Whale Rider, The Dark Horse. You know him best as Kiwa in Chief of War. Cliff Curtis, 58 years young today, our cousin. And to our local celebs on this Aloha Monday, July 27th, we can't forget about all of you. Gotta say haolilaha now. Happy 26th birthday to daughter Atoria Sky. Ku'u meleane kamokuli. Happy birthday, Atoria. 26 years young today. From your ohana, with love as always. From mom and your family, have a great day. And to all of you, anybody that we missed, keiki tu kupuna on this Aloha Monday. This one is for all of you.

Ang Onilaha now. Happy birthday to all of you on this Aloha Monday. Still worthy of celebration. Another day. Yeah, another year around the sun. Mahalo to our friends at Backyard Monkey. 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And Cosmic Cones family, they are closed Sunday, Mondays, but they'll open tomorrow through Saturday, 9 a.m. Breakfast specials, plate lunch specials, all the goodies, orbits, floats, and more. 317 Waianuenue Avenue across of the Hilo Public Library. With news headlines up next, Kuehu is here helping you recover from the weekend. And we finish this last week of July strong. Back to school real soon. 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

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The Hawaii County Mayor's Office is urging residents to prepare for tropical cyclone season as Hurricane Fausto approaches Hawaii. Again, as of 5 a.m. this morning, Fausto, a Category 1 hurricane approximately 580 miles east of Hilo, moving west-northwest at 14 miles per hour. Maximum sustained winds remain at 80 miles per hour. More on Fausto today. Jacob Baker of Puna has been indicted by a Hilo grand jury on 11 charges, including one count of first-degree murder, three counts of second-degree murder, and multiple property-related offenses. Updates on that story out of Puna in our news today. And in the world of local sports, Chris McBride has joined UH Hilo Athletics as the newest athletic trainer on the Vulcan Sports Medicine staff. All those Mixed Plate news stories and more coming up this Aloha Monday. 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Okay, let's see. Hilo today, partly sunny skies. Enjoy the sunshine while it lasts. Scattered showers in the forecast, family. 6 to 14 miles per hour, becoming north-northeast this morning. Winds could gust as high as 18 miles per hour in Hilo today. Kailua Kona, sunny. Calm winds today becoming south-southwest around 6 miles per hour this morning. Kailua Kona, high around 88. And Pahala Kau, sunny. Light and variable winds becoming south 6 to 11 this afternoon. Your Pahala Kau, high around 88. 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Getting you closer to another win this morning. 7:30 morning quiz question up for grabs. 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

0: All the best in feel good island music. That's how we finish waking up. 7:22 Kako Aloha Monday. 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Big shout out to Brada Calvin and the crew. Come Sunday, October 25th. 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They'll be performing at KB Extreme again come October 25th. 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
2: 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If you haven't won with Kuehuid in the past 30 days, the last month, fea fea here. This animated cartoon character made its debut on this day, back in 1940, on this day, July 27th. Which animated cartoon character made its debut? If you think you know, to the phone lines we go. 808-296-5999. Your hint is Doc. D-O-C. That's a fire now. KWXX. Good luck, cousins. To the phone lines we go.

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1: 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Good morning.
2: Hey, you guys got a winner?
1: Not yet, brother. What is your answer this month?
2: Is it Bugs Bunny?
1: That's the one. Too easy, easy. Hey. Bugs Bunny made his official cartoon debut on this day, July 27, 1940, in the Merry Melody short film, A Wild Hare. You got it. Who is this? Who's on the phone?
2: Kalhane.
1: All right, Kalhane. Where are you calling from? East side, west side, brother? Where you at?
2: East side, Hilo.
1: All right, Hilo side. We're going to gift you this $25 KB Extreme play card, brother, for being Akamai this morning, okay?
2: Awesome.
1: Acha, you have a great week ahead. You tell everybody out there, brother, what station just made your Akamai winner?
2: KWXX.
1: That's the one. Bugs Bunny. Cousin Kalhane knew it. What's up, doc? On this day, July 27, 1940. Elmer Fudd as well. This animated film also featured the first appearance of Elmer Fudd in the very first time Bugs used his famous catchphrase, "Watch up, Doc." That's the one. All right. More chances for you to win the rest of this week, family. It's only Monday. Last week of July, though. Akamai winner is looking for you real soon. Again, your 7:30 morning quiz question brought to you by the Event Center at the Arc of Hilo. Good morning to the Arc. 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Check them out today. Mahalo anui to our morning quiz question sponsors. Aloha Monday, stretching the brain, shmokai a little bit. And congrats to our Akamai winners. We had Ui Kaupu earlier. Kohane Hansen, cousin there, on this Aloha Monday. We look ahead because August is right around the corner. The final days of July are upon us. So we look ahead to Sunday, August 16th. Kona Brewing Hawaii presents the Hamajang Tour featuring 808. Rada is performing in Hilo at the Grand Naniloa Crown Room. You can already get your tickets. If you're not familiar, 808 from the island of Oahu. Named as one of Spotify's 2024 APIHM Artists to Watch, he's renowned for his innovative take on Hawaiian reggae classics and seamlessly blending genres to craft a signature sound all his own. His latest release there, Hamajang. Yeah? The Hamajang Tour featuring 808, Sunday, August 16th. Get your tickets at 808.

0: 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That's the numbers 8 with a row in the middle. R-O. We take a break. 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

Classic Kapen, nothing but the best in feel good island music right here with Cousin Kuehu. 7:47 Aloha Monday. Straight into full news we go. The 7 o'clock hour. News brought to you by HFS FCU, featuring the faces behind the legacy of care. 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Same great care when you need them in their modern space, open daily, 7 a.m. to 7 p.m. Mandatory evacuations for Kauai High Village and Spencer Beach Park were officially lifted on Sunday during this past weekend's Kauai High brush fire, allowing residents to safely return home. The blaze, which sparked the late Saturday afternoon, scorched roughly 680 acres along the south side of Kauai High Road. By Sunday morning, fire crews with a major assist from a Hawaii National Guard Black Hawk helicopter making heavy water drops reached 50% containment. Ricky Malamita thanked the massive combined response from firefighters and county workers, emphasizing that crews are still actively working the area to secure the fire lines. Spencer Beach Park and the Waimea Community Center shelter both closed out their emergency operations yesterday. We'll keep you updated as crews finish securing that perimeter today. The Hawaii County Mayor's Office also urging residents to prepare for tropical cyclone season as Hurricane Fausto approaches Hawaii. As of 5 a.m. this morning, a Category 1 hurricane approximately 580 miles east of Hilo, moving west-northwest at 14 miles per hour. Maximum sustained winds remain at 80 miles per hour. While the storm is expected to weaken, it could bring those high winds, hazardous surf and rain to parts of the state as early as tonight. And emergency personnel are closely monitoring its track. Residents are encouraged to review shelter plans, trim hazardous vegetation, clear drainage areas, stock emergency supplies, including for pets, prepare for potential power outages, and sign up for Hawaii County Civil Defense emergency alerts. County officials also noted that an active cyclone season and increased wildfire risk due to heavy vegetation growth make preparedness especially important this year. In other news, Jacob Baker of Puna has been in

Indicted by a Hilo grand jury on 11 charges, including one count of first-degree murder, three counts of second-degree murder, and multiple property-related offenses connected to three Pune homicides and related crimes that occurred in May 2026. Prosecutors have asked the court to hold him without bail. During a recent circuit court appearance, the court ordered evaluations of Baker's fitness to proceed and penal responsibility and scheduled a hearing on the state's motion to detain him without bail for August 11, 2026. If convicted, he faces a potential life sentence without parole, with prosecutors also seeking enhanced sentencing on the murder charges. The charges are merely allegations, and the defendant is presumed innocent unless and until proven guilty. In the world of local sports, Chris McBride has joined UH Hilo Athletics as the newest athletic trainer on the Vulcan Sports Medicine staff. He brings more than 10 years of experience in collegiate and professional athletics, most recently serving at Hawaii Pacific University and previously with the Ontario Reign, the AHL affiliate of the LA Kings. McBride's professional and collegiate experience will be a valuable asset to Hawaii Hilo student athletes and coaches. Ohana family, those are your news stories for this Aloha Monday. 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We step outside, take a quick look at our island weather. 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We mentioned Hurricane Falso in our news as of 5 a.m. this morning. A Category 1 hurricane family approximately 580 miles east of Hilo, moving west-northwest 14 miles per hour. Maximum sustained winds remain at 80 miles per hour. Because of this, Falso sending some heavy swells our way, keeping a high surf advisory going for east-facing shores through Wednesday afternoon. Hilo today, partly sunny skies, scattered showers, though at some point trade 6 to 14, becoming north-northeast this morning. Hilo tonight, scattered showers as well, mostly cloudy, your overnight low around 73. Kailua-Kona today, sunny, calm winds, becoming south-southwest, 6 miles per hour this morning. Kailua-Kona high around 88. Tonight, mostly clear skies on the west side, your overnight low around 74. And Pahalakau, sunny skies today, trades, forecast is calling for trades, light and variable, 6 to 11 miles per hour this afternoon. Your Pahalakau high around 88 degrees today. We'll keep you posted. Oh, and Pahala tonight, mostly clear, your overnight low around 72. Cousin Kuehu keeping you posted this morning, family, and at any time at kwxx.com. 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

0: Mali ene, good morning, kia o kaha, hilo, Hawaii Island, across the pai aina, continent and world family. We got a busy week ahead of us, but it starts right here at the Luau with Cousin Kueho. Love you for waking up with me. We got these final days of July upon us, last week of the month. This Saturday, August 1st already, but before that, this Friday, July 31st, very important day for our Lahui, Lahoi Hoi'ea, with celebrations that took place this past weekend out in Hamakua, as well as across the Pai Aina, ahead of this Friday's Hawaiian National Holiday, and all the concerts and events coming our way in August. Summer's not over yet, though. Right here at Kailua Kona, your kids still play free at KB Extreme. Shaka's to Brother Calvin and the crew, always holding it down. Escape the heat, the humidity, all the elements. Have some fun and grab some grinds from Chubby's Diner, all and only from KB Extreme, Hawaii's premier entertainment center. This Mele Monday is coming up. Kanaka Minute 8:10. Come back and join me. More talk story to come as well. 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

Oyo Wakani Kahola e Valu. 8 o'clock on the dot. Aloha Monday here at the Breakfast Luau with Cousin Kue, who brought to you this hour by Iona Car Sales, where service and integrity are a family tradition. 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To all of you celebrating on this July 27th, gotta say happy belated birthday to our friend Ellie Manzanas. Ellie celebrated over the weekend. She had requested some Fiji, George Brooks V. Koso, the legacy of Fiji 1 year later, since Fiji's gone home to glory. And celebrating Ellie from over the weekend, and to all of you that celebrated as well into this Aloha Monday, July 27th. Happy birthday from Kuehu and You'll Feel Good, Island Music Station, KWXX. Kanaka Minute on the way.

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We're just days away from La Hoi Hoi Ea, Restoration Day. Big day. Big Hawaiian holiday for our Lahui and our Hawaiian kingdom. So that's ahead of this Friday, July 31st. Wanted to share with you a mele, because Kanaka Minute every Monday is this Mele Monday. We share with you a little more backstory. Some surface knowledge that encourages you to dive deeper into mele that we've heard. Maybe we've heard at parties. Maybe we've had Kani Kapila sessions. But sometimes we don't know what it's about, who it was written for, and why it was written. Aue no Hawaii, that's why we learn together. Today, we focus on Hawaii Aloha. Do we really know what it means? Or do we just say, oh, that's the one we sing at the end of the baby party? Oh, wait a minute. That's the mele about aloha for Hawaii. Wait, what? That's why Kuehu is here to learn with you, family. Hawaii Aloha, and we've talked about it here on the radio before, one of the most beloved mele or songs written by Reverend Lorenzo Lyons. Okay, that's number one. You know who it's written by now, known as Makua Layana. The mele was actually taken from an old hymn, I Left It All With Jesus, composed by James McGranahan. Reverend Lyons, Makua Layana, arrived as a missionary in Waimea, Hawaii, July 16th, in the 1800s. He translated more than 900 hymns, became a citizen of Hawaii, and passed away in Waimea, October 6th, 1886. His grave there along Church Row, photos in Waimea, you know, yeah, here on Hawaii Island. E Hawaii e kuuane hanawe. Uhome kulaivi nei, olinoa wina pono laniou, e Hawaii aloha e. It translates to, O Hawaii, the sands of my birth, my native home. Yeah, the admiration and acknowledgement of our aina, yeah? The aina we're blessed to be tenants of, yeah? I rejoice in the blessings of heaven, O Hawaii, aloha e. The hui, e hau olie na o pio Hawaii ne, yeah? We're all familiar with that, right? Olie, olie, mai na ahe ahe makani e pa mai ne. Mau ki aloha no Hawaii. The happy youth of Hawaii, rejoice. Olie, olie. Yeah, let your voices be heard. Oli. Gentle breezes blow. 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Again, that love and admiration for Hawaii. Mau ki aloha. Yeah. Forever, continuous. There are two more verses to Hawaii Aloha, family. E ha'i mai kou mau kini lani. 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E Hawaii Aloha. May your divine throngs speak. Your loving people of Hawaii, the holy light from above. O Hawaii Aloha. And the final verse of Hawaii Aloha, which we're about to share with you in song as well. Na ke aku e malama mai a oe. 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May Akua protect you, your beloved ridges, your ever-glistening streams, your beautiful gardens, far wide in between. Again, mele composed, words by Reverend Lorenzo Lyons. Now we know a little bit more next time you sing Hawaii Aloha, whether it be at our ho'olaulea come January, a family gathering, a family party. Very sacred mele, especially for our lahui as well. E hau oli na opio Hawaii ne, olie, olie. Happy youth of Hawaii, may we continue to rejoice together. Kaikena scanlin, mahalo ya oe palala for recording all the verses that we share with you this morning. This is Hawaii Aloha, KWXX. Aloha kakahiaka.

Kalala, Kaikena Scanlon, and all the verses of Hawaii Aloha, again composed words by Reverend Lorenzo Lyons. Now we know a little bit more, family. Next time we sing them together and we can better appreciate this mele on this mele Monday. Wrapping up Kanaka Minute and straight into news headlines this hour, 8:16. 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They're located in the Manono Marketplace, open every day except Wednesday. 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The Hawaii County Mayor's Office is urging residents to prepare for tropical cyclone season as Hurricane Fausto approaches Hawaii. We've got updates today and throughout the week. Jacob Baker of Puna has been indicted by a Hilo grand jury on 11 charges, including one count of first-degree murder, three counts of second-degree murder, and multiple property-related offenses connected to three Puna homicides and related crimes that occurred in May 2026. And in local sports, Chris McBride has joined UH Hilo Athletics as the newest athletic trainer on the Vulcan Sports Medicine staff. All those mixed plate news stories and more coming up this Aloha Monday. 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Located in the Manono Marketplace, open every day except Wednesdays. We get you back into more of the best in feel-good island music. We got more talk story to come. Looking ahead to all the concerts and community events as soon as this week and into August real soon. And your feel-good news stories as well. For now, another flashback. Shanda Owao, Sudden Rush, Fodala Hui, KWXX FM. Ooh, like a-

0: Hawaiian's at heart, Sean Na'owau. A sudden rush there. A little bit of a throwback for this Aloha Monday ahead of Friday's La Ho'ihoi National Holiday. Family, speaking of August, right around the corner, Ray Jr. Grand Naniloa Hotel KWXX presents Maoli live in concert. One night only. Don't forget Saturday, August 29th. If you already got your tickets, you set, cousin. We'll see you at the Ho'olulu Complex. That's the backside of the Civic. Low ticket alert already, family. So get those tickets while they last at tmrevents.net. Again, to see Maoli live in Hilo, guaranteed to be another major rager. Stay tuned. We got more talk story to come. Plus, feel good news stories on the way. 823 all across Hawaii this hour and next. About teens on a band trip to Pearl Harbor here in Hawaii on the island of Oahu. Rescue a drowning man on Hawaii Beach while on a trip to visit Pearl Harbor. Just a few islands away, two Mississippi high school band members rescued a man who was struggling in the waters off Waikiki Beach. We'll talk about it today. 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

Always a vibe. We got you at Auto Jams, the Common Kings, this Aloha Monday, 8:37. 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We get you into your first of two feel-good news stories. Have you seen the latest Toy Story? Yeah, Toy Story 5? Well, Disney and the Starlight Children's Foundation are helping bring the magic of Toy Story 5 to kids receiving medical care around the world. Through the partnership, the movie has been shown in more than 400 children's hospitals, with hospital spaces transformed into special screening events for young patients and their families. I love this. The celebration also included giving away, how's this, more than 18,000 Toy Story 5 themed toys. 18,000, okay, of those toys, 34,000 character-inspired hospital gowns, and encouraging video messages from the film's A-list cast. Right on. At several hospitals, children were surprised with visits from Woody and Jessie, took part in drawing sessions led by Pixar animators, and even received themed gift packages. Yeah, how's that for joy? The goal of the program is to create moments of comfort and joy right there for children during their hospital stays. Disney believes that even small gestures like a favorite character or a personal message from a cast member can help brighten a difficult day. Right on. Love when our A-list celebrities and anybody is able to make a difference in the lives of others. We too, you too, for those of you listening here right now with Cousin Kuehu, are able to do that. Yeah. Whenever you find yourself in a situation where you're able, not we have to, but we get to, when you find yourself in that situation,

0: cousin, and you can make a difference or insert joy into the lives of others, happiness, all good things, positive vibes, do it. Yeah. If you're waiting for that signal, that call, yes, there it is. Okay. Aloha Monday. Go out and make it happen, family. Just like the cast of Toy Story 5. Another feel good news story in an hour's time. We take a break. More of the best in feel good island music from the Peter Moon Band, island classics on the way, and full news. We're KWXX-FM. Good morning.
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Island classics, nothing but the best in feel good island music for this Aloha Monday, the energy of that cane fire right here. KWXX, Cousin Kwehu inside your radio. We get you into full news this 8 o'clock hour, all brought to you by Charter Hawaii Spectrum. You can make anything possible because you have a connection that's built for everywhere. That's Life Unlimited. That's Spectrum. Mandatory evacuations for Kauai High Village and Spencer Beach Park were officially lifted on Sunday during this past weekend's Kauai High brush fire, allowing residents to safely return home. The blaze, which sparked late Saturday afternoon, scorched roughly 680 acres along the south side of Kauai High Road. By Sunday morning, fire crews with a major assist from a Hawaii National Guard Black Hawk helicopter making heavy water drops reached 50% containment. Mayor Kim Alameda thanked the massive combined response from firefighters and county workers, emphasizing that crews are still actively working the area to secure the fire lines. Spencer Beach Park and the Waimea Community Center shelter both closed out their emergency operations yesterday. We'll keep you updated as crews finish securing that perimeter today. The Hawaii County Mayor's Office also urging residents to prepare for tropical cyclone season as Hurricane Fausto approaches Hawaii. As of 5 a.m. this morning, a Category 1 hurricane approximately 580 miles east of Hilo, moving west-northwest at 14 miles per hour. Maximum sustained winds remain at 80 miles per hour. While the storm is expected to weaken, it could bring those high winds, hazardous surf and rain to parts of the state as early as tonight. And emergency personnel are closely monitoring its track. Residents are encouraged to review shelter plans, trim hazardous vegetation, clear drainage areas, stock emergency supplies, including for pets, prepare for potential power outages, and sign up for Hawaii County Civil Defense Emergency Alerts. County officials also noted that an active cyclone season and increased wildfire risk due to heavy vegetation growth make preparedness especially important this year. In other news, Jacob Baker of Puna has been indicted by a Hilo grand jury on 11 charges, including one count of first-degree murder, three counts of second-degree murder, and multiple property-related offenses connected to three Puna homicides and related crimes that occurred in May 2026. Prosecutors have asked the court to hold him without bail. During a recent circuit court appearance, the court ordered evaluations of Baker's fitness to proceed and penal responsibility and scheduled a hearing on the state's motion to detain him without bail for August 11, 2026. If convicted, he faces a potential life sentence without parole, with prosecutors also seeking enhanced sentencing on the murder charges. The charges are merely allegations, and the defendant is presumed innocent unless and until proven guilty. In the world of local sports, Chris McBride has joined UH Hilo Athletics as the newest athletic trainer on the Vulcan Sports Medicine staff. He brings more than 10 years of experience in collegiate and professional athletics, most recently serving at Hawaii Pacific University and previously with the Ontario Reign, the AHL affiliate of the LA Kings. McBride's professional and collegiate experience will be a valuable asset to Hawaii Hilo student athletes and coaches. Ohana family, those are your news stories for this Aloha Monday. 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You can make anything possible because you have a connection that's built for everywhere. That's Life Unlimited. That's Spectrum. Live and direct on the Hilo side, 1145 Kilauea Avenue. Beautiful day. Take advantage of the vitamin D, family. That's Hilo sunshine before the liquid sunshine. And on the corner side, a top floor Lanihau Professional Center upstairs of KB Extreme, Hawaii's premier entertainment center. You know, just a few, less than a week left of summer. And then we're making ready for our Keikioka and our young ones to get back to school. You did some back to school shopping. You finished over the weekend, maybe this weekend into the final weekend. Yeah, August 1st, this Saturday already. So let's go to our parents, our support systems out there, our guardians, and of course the teachers, faculty and staff, prepping, yeah, preparing for another school year ahead. Our aloha to all of you. Kazi Kuehu with more feel-good island music now, KWXX. Good morning.

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1: As promised, nothing but the best in feel-good island music. 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Just press, as Uncle Ed would say. We look ahead towards the 9 o'clock hour. Very special guest to join Ku'ehu in studio. We got to talk stories in the 9 o'clock hour with elections on everybody's mind, yeah? And talking about our ballots that you should have already got in the mail. We got our county clerk, John Henricks, in studio talking about primary election voter information, the FAQs, what we need to know to make sure that our vote is counted. All those questions and more will be answered in the 9 o'clock hour with our friend John from our county of Hawaii. Stay tuned right here with Cousin Ku'ehu, KWXX FM.
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And just like that, we're back. KWXX 101.5 Kona 94.7 Hilo and Kau. 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Good morning.

0: Yes, our KWXX 101.5 Kona 94.7 Hilo and Kau as promised. And this is the final hour of the Breakfast Luau. Stoked and excited to have our next special guest in studio for the very first time. This is our county clerk, John Henricks from our Hawaii County. Morning, my friend. John.
1: Hey.
0: First of all, first time in studio
1: here
0: with us. Welcome, welcome.
1: Thank you. It's exciting to be inside here. I listen all the time. You wonder how this works and what it looks like
0: magic,
1: to be inside here. What a privilege. So thank you for having me this morning. Appreciate it.
0: You know, very important time. I think the most important thing is remembering that, you know, the election day is coming for the primary August 8th, my friend. What does everybody need to know? I guess first things first would be, John, this morning, making sure that everybody got their ballots in the mail. They should have already, right? I have mine here this morning.
1: Yeah.
0: I have mine.
1: So yes, sir.
0: Everybody out there tuning in, our listeners this morning, make sure you got it.
1: Correct. Good point. Like August 8th is election day, right?
0: Coming,
1: that's a Saturday. It's a couple, you know, it's a little bit away.
0: Right,
1: but
0: right.
1: We are now a vote by mail state. So it's really an election season we're talking about. So to your point, you know, we mailed out, you know, over 111,000 ballots on July 16th.
0: Right.
1: So you should have got it by now. And you're holding yours in your hand. It came in the mail. No problems. You're ready for go when you're ready for go. Same thing for me. I got mine too. But if you haven't received your ballot in the mail by now, and you really believed you should have,
0: what do they do, John?
1: You should, you know, go online.
0: Okay.
1: ElectionsHawaii.gov is a state site. On there, you can check your voter registration. Make sure you think it aligns up, or it does line up with the information that is current, which might have been an issue.
0: Right.
1: Name, your mailing address, your residence address.
0: Right.
1: Correct. Real simple kind. To use that, you just need a state ID or a driver's license or social security number. If you don't have those things, or for some reason you don't like doing things online, understood.
0: Great.
1: Call our local elections office at 808-961-8277 and talk to our friendly election workers there. You know, if you want a more interactive experience, talk story with people that know what they're doing, that have been trained to handle these calls, they'll walk you through the steps. They'll figure out why, if you haven't gotten a ballot yet, and you believe you should have, and they'll figure out why. We can get it to you in time now where you could still actually receive that ballot by the mail if you don't want to come in and pick one up.
0: Got you.
1: And most likely, if you come kind of make one quick turnaround, get it back in the mail before, you know, quote unquote, it's too late for that ballot to be counted.
0: Don't wait before it's too late. That's the message this morning.
1: I love that.
0: Voter Service Center. Let's talk about that. That's open right now. That opens today, July 27, John?
1: Yeah. This morning, 7:45 was our opening. Unlocked the doors.
0: Got you.
1: Got everything ready to go. We prepped it all up on Friday over the weekend.
0: Wow.
1: So our first voters were probably arriving, you know, right off the bat, 7:45. Today was our first day.
0: Wow.
1: It's open Monday through Saturdays. 7:45 to 4:30, and then it'll be open on August 8th, Election Day, that Saturday from 7 a.m. to 7 p.m. Or, if we do have late voters, if you arrive before 7 and there's people in line, you're good to go.
0: Okay.
1: If you arrive after 7 and nobody there, the door gonna be closed.
0: Hey, get it done sooner than soon.
1: Yeah, family. Yeah. And

0: building, you'll be able to find it. You get plenty of signage. And then in Kailua Corner, we're looking at the West Hawaii Civic Center, Building G. And those places both have locations, too, where if you just want to drop off your voting ballot, like I see the one holding your hand, if he's all Paul already, you can go in and just drop that off there, too. Beyond that, you know, like that vote, that ballot you have in your hand, that I can see you have made any selections yet. Not giving anything away here. We're not giving nothing away here,
1: smart,
0: but
1: I never feel
0: Wayne's ready. The good thing, too, people will notice is there's really good information when you open it up. I think it's a good balance. Like, it's not too much information.
1: Convenient.
0: Where you can get all, like, kind of like, homework.
1: Just enough.
0: Enough information on there. So you shouldn't have too many questions. Right. But the things that reminders, you know, of course, is to make sure that, you know, you sign, of course, is critical.
1: The return envelope.
0: If you forget to sign it, we can work with you. You know, when we receive it, we'll contact you.
1: Gotcha.
0: We'll give you another chance. And that goes up through like 7 days, even after the election, where you can fix that issue because things happen.
1: Yeah.
0: We get busy, wherever the case may be. But that's in a critical feature of that too, is to make sure you sign that. And some other just little things for people to remember that some people aren't aware of is that, you know, if you open up your ballot and you're not that excited about every contest, you don't have to vote for everything, for any of your votes to count.
1: That's a great reminder.
0: Yeah.
1: Ah,
0: yeah.
1: You don't have to.
0: You don't need. Okay. You just have to vote for those areas that you really are interested in, that you want to make a selection.
1: Mm-hmm.
0: But pick one. Yeah. I know sometimes we like, oh, I like both those guys.
1: Not easy.
0: Right, they're not going to count. So take your best pick.
1: Pick
0: the person that you prefer the most. And then, you don't have to vote in every contest for the votes that you
1: reminder.
0: Do select for those to be validly cast and to count towards the results.
1: There you go, family. You heard it first. Our dear friend, our county clerk, John Henriks in studio. Drop boxes are open. That'll close August 8th as well.
0: They're open 24/7.
1: Got you.
0: 24/7. So if you get weird shift, you work late, whatever like it's still available. You can drop it. We pick up every day except Sundays. So we don't leave them sitting there. You know, we do a daily pickup. And just kind of sliding backwards real quick about people having questions about candidates. I want to really promote. The state has put together through the candidates a digital voter information guide.
1: Ooh, what is this?
0: This is good. Every time somebody comes in and they come to run for office, one of the things that they're asked to do and given the opportunity to do is to provide a statement about their objectives, their goals, why they're running for office. And then that is put into a very tidy, neat digital voter guide where you go onto the state's website.
1: Some basics, some FYI about them.
0: And what their principles are, why they're running for office, what their objectives are, what they hope to see happen, what they think can be improved, what we're doing right, things of that nature. But to find that, pretty simple, you go to elections.hawaii.gov. Right there, you're going to see a banner for our digital voter guide. When you click on that, it's just going to ask for your name and your residence address. And what that does then, it just takes you to only those candidates' information that's on your ballot. So you don't have to sift through the whole state.
1: Right.
0: Very convenient.
1: I've used it in the past. I know many of you, our listeners out there, have as well. So we're not voting blind, family.
0: Correct.
1: So we know a little bit more about the candidates.
0: Exactly.
1: Right? All helpful tips. Mahalo, our friend John. 961-8277 is the number. Hawaii Elections Office, how to get in touch with you folks, and mahalo for the convenience of it all and helping this experience, make this experience easier for everybody out there, our voters.
0: And we really do encourage people to call if they have any questions because we have properly staffed, properly trained people ready to take your calls, super friendly, much aloha. They just want to help out. They want to make sure everybody has an opportunity to cast their ballots. And we don't want people to choose not to because they feel like, you know, it's something they have questions about it or it's too difficult. That should never be the case. We should be able to help everybody get it done.
1: Our county clerk, John Henriks in studio. Mahalo, our friend, for all of those tips and, you know, FAQs for everybody out there. Again, August 8th, election day for the primary, right around the corner. Get those ballots in. And mahalo for being here with us this morning, John.
0: Oh, good fun. Thanks for having me in. Appreciate it.
1: You gotta come back and join us on a lighter day, time of year.
0: Whenever you want, for whatever you want, give me a call.
1: I knew this would be an easy talk story. Right here with us, it's Cousin Kwerhu, the final hour of the Breakfast Luau on your feel-good island music station, KWXX.

0: KWXX 101.5 Kona, 94.7 Hilo and Kau. Mahalo again to our County Clerk, Kauai County Clerk John Henricks, for joining me in studio this morning. All that good information, absorb it, take it in, family, ahead of Election Day, August 8th for the primary. Again, we'll keep you posted as we get you through this Aloha Monday, 9:22. 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We got more of the best in Feel Good Island Music. Let Kuehu know where you're listening from. Ohana 808-296-5999. You got shout-outs, requests, good news to share. Not just this Aloha Monday, but throughout the week, the phone lines are open as well. Lei and Mailani, kia hiwai, and full news after the break. 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

As promised, Leigh and Mailani, better known together as Kiahi Vine, right here with Kaziku Ehu KWXX 931 for your Aloha Make Nice Monday. Already into a final look at news. 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Walk-ins are welcome at 80 Pauahi Street in Hilo. Mandatory evacuations for Kauai High Village and Spencer Beach Park were officially lifted on Sunday during this past weekend's Kauai High brush fire, allowing residents to safely return home. The blaze, which sparked the late Saturday afternoon, scorched roughly 680 acres along the south side of Kauai High Road. By Sunday morning, fire crews with a major assist from a Hawaii National Guard Black Hawk helicopter making heavy water drops reached 50% containment. Ricky Malamita thanked the massive combined response from firefighters and county workers, emphasizing that crews are still actively working the area to secure the fire lines. Spencer Beach Park and the Waimea Community Center shelter both closed out their emergency operations yesterday. We'll keep you updated as crews finish securing that perimeter today. The Hawaii County Mayor's Office also urging residents to prepare for tropical cyclone season as Hurricane Fausto approaches Hawaii. As of 5 a.m. this morning, a Category 1 hurricane approximately 580 miles east of Hilo, moving west-northwest at 14 miles per hour. Maximum sustained winds remain at 80 miles per hour. While the storm is expected to weaken, it could bring those high winds, hazardous surf and rain to parts of the state as early as tonight. And emergency personnel are closely monitoring its track. Residents are encouraged to review shelter plans, trim hazardous vegetation, clear drainage areas, stock emergency supplies, including for pets, prepare for potential power outages, and sign up for Hawaii County Civil Defense emergency alerts. County officials also noted that an active cyclone season and increased wildfire risk due to heavy vegetation growth make preparedness especially important this year. In other news, Jacob Baker of Puna has been indicted by a Hilo grand jury on 11 charges, including one count of first-degree murder, three counts of second-degree murder, and multiple property-related offenses connected to three Puna homicides and related crimes that occurred in May 2026. Prosecutors have asked the court to hold him without bail. During a recent circuit court appearance, the court ordered evaluations of Baker's fitness to proceed and penal responsibility and scheduled a hearing on the state's motion to detain him without bail for August 11, 2026. If convicted, he faces a potential life sentence without parole, with prosecutors also seeking enhanced sentencing on the murder charges. The charges are merely allegations, and the defendant is presumed innocent unless and until proven guilty. In the world of local sports, Chris McBride has joined UH Hilo Athletics as the newest athletic trainer on the Vulcan Sports Medicine staff. He brings more than 10 years of experience in collegiate and professional athletics, most recently serving at Hawaii Pacific University and previously with the Ontario Reign, the AHL affiliate of the LA Kings. McBride's professional and collegiate experience will be a valuable asset to Hawaii Hilo student athletes and coaches. Ohana family, those are your news stories for this Aloha Monday. 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We're just minutes away from a final feel-good news story that took place not too long ago for a harbor there on Oahu, Pu'uloa, where two Mississippi High School band members rescued a man who was struggling in the waters off Waikiki Beach. I'm going to tell you all about it, your final feel-good news story in just a few. Shout-outs as well on this Aloha Monday. We got multiple birthdays for our Ke Kaualua Leopoldino Ohana. Got to say happy birthday to Horizon Ke Kaualua, 11 today, and Rayleigh Ray, both celebrating their 11th, alongside cousin Justin Ke Kaualua. All three of them celebrating today, keeping it all in the ohana. This comes with love. Meke aloha from mom and dad and the rest of the Ke Kaualua Leopoldino clan. Happy 11th. Horizon, Rayleigh Ray, and cousin Justin also celebrating today. Right here with us. More of the best in feel-good island music, plus Words That Wait coming soon. KWXX FM. Good morning, New Hammond.

0: As in, I say, oh, now, now to Hawaii Kai, nothing but the best in Feel Good Island Music. 9:38 into your final Feel Good news story in just a few moments, because Kuehu, gotta remind you, we're already looking ahead to August 8th, right around the corner. Big Dreams Foundation and KWXX presents the 808 Day Block Party, Saturday, August 8th, 4 to 10 p.m. this year. Don't forget the venue, Hilo Town Market, featuring Hairi, Liko Jordi, Wavy, these guys with Kaikina Scanlon and more. 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We'll see you August 8th in downtown Hilo. We take a few take to a few islands away. This feel good news story, final one for this Aloha Monday, takes us to Oahu. Earlier this month, two Mississippi High School band members became unexpected heroes while visiting our islands of Hawaii after they rescued a man struggling in the waters off Waikiki Beach. Griffin Johnson, who is a trained lifeguard, and his classmate Mason Crawford heard cries for help and swam about 300 yards to bring the man safely back to shore. Talk about being in the right place at the right time. The students were here in Hawaii as part of a band trip honoring America's 250th birthday at Pearl Harbor. Pūloa. Johnson says instinct and adrenaline took over as the pair worked together to reach the swimmer and guide him to safely. Afterward, the students learned the man they had rescued was their own travel agent who had organized the band's trip to Hawaii. How's that one? Grateful for their actions, he offered to bring them back for another visit. I hope so. Fully paid. The teens say they were just happy they were able to save a life. Not too long ago, earlier this month, they're on Oahu at Waikiki. A good reminder for us all. If you don't know, no go. We take you to a final break. 9:40, all across Hawaii. Israel, Kanoi, Kamaka, Viva Ole, and Words It Wait to wrap up our morning together. KWXX, stay tuned.
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0: The one and only Israel Ka'anoi Kamaka Vivo Ole, right here with us, KWXX 947. Sad to say, Ohana, our time together is coming to a close, but Kueho, cousin will never leave you empty. We share with you first some words with weight. A reminder on this Aloha Monday, especially at the start of another week in these final days of July. We're approaching Chapter 8 pretty soon, August 1st coming soon. Back to school, another transitional period. You know, we talked about a lot of things today. So a reminder to trust the process, period. Yeah, first of all, trust the process. Even when it seems like it's not processing. When life be lifing, family. Trust the process, even when it seems like it's not processing. Okay? When it doesn't make sense. If you're wondering, what? Where am I? Kind of find myself in a blurry season. I'm not sure what's going to happen. And I'm hesitant, nervous about tomorrow, the future. Well, remember that every setback is building you, yeah? That of strength, wisdom, all the tools you'll need for what's ahead. That's how why people say, right? Your current situation is not your final destination. So believe it. Don't just say it, but act upon it, yeah? Keep showing up. Keep putting in the work. Do what you do best, what you bring to the table. Build your own table, better yet. The breakthrough often comes just after the moment when you feel like giving up, when you feel like throwing in the towel, when you feel like everything is just falling apart. When the process doesn't feel like it's processing, again, do not give up because you deserve to see what happens when you hit that next checkpoint. Then that turns into the survival guide for everybody else when you send your elevator back down. Yeah. All of those coming up behind you as well. Again, trust the process, yeah? Even when it doesn't make sense, even when the process is not processing. Take it one day, morning, one breath at a time, Ohana. Welcome to Aloha Monday. Coming up through the mid-morning, you got G-Cruz, KJ, Ka'ohu James this afternoon at 3. Congrats to our Akamai winners. We'll be giving away more tickets, by the way, for the concert happening at the Hilo Palace Theater this coming Saturday, August 1st, with features Uncle Led Ka'apana and the 808 Ohana. We'll be catching up with Tita Maka Gallinger tomorrow for Aloha Tuesday. Mahalo again to our county clerk, John Henricks, for joining Kuehu today. All that info ahead of Election Day for the primary August 8th, family. Get those votes in. And come back and join me tomorrow morning. We'll do it all over again and better. Again, one weekday, one morning show at a time. Until we meet again, more of the best in feel-good island music to come. Cousin Kuehu signing off. Ano aiko walahele. Aloha.
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We're getting ready for Those Guys live in concert just a month away. Maoli and Kabaka Pyramid there. Clarity, we are KWXX. Happy Aloha Monday to you. Hope you had a great weekend. Went out and enjoyed some of the great events this weekend, like the Hilo Orchid Show, the Big Island Summer Jam, the Warrior Collectible Show, Tumua, and his stand-up comedy shows all weekend long. Great stuff this weekend. Looking forward to another great weekend as we round out the month of July this week. Last day of the month is going to be Friday. Get those safety checks done. You have all week. Last full week of summer. Next week, school starts. Start of the school year. All next week. We got all the best feel-good island music to get you through the day. Fiji now on KWXX.

0: 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We'll be right back. 3+ and JKP right after this.
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0: Oh, it's JKP Maui. We are KWXX, your feel-good island music station. I'm your midday guy, G. Cruz. 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Here's the latest from the newsroom. The Hawaii County Mayor's Office is urging residents to prepare for tropical cyclone season as Hurricane Fausto approaches Hawaii. While the storm is expected to weaken, it could bring high winds, hazardous surf, and rain to parts of the state as early as tonight. And emergency personnel are closely monitoring its track. Residents are encouraged to review shelter plans, trim hazardous vegetation, clear drainage areas, stock emergency supplies, including for pets, prepare for potential power outages, and sign up for civil defense emergency alerts. County officials are also noting that an active cyclone season and increased wildfire risk due to heavy vegetation growth make preparedness especially important this year. Jacob Baker of Puna has been indicted by a Hilo grand jury on 11 charges, including one count of first-degree murder, 3 counts of second-degree murder, and multiple property-related offenses connected to 3 Puna homicides and related crimes that occurred in May of 2026. Prosecutors have asked the court to hold him without bail. During a recent circuit court appearance, the court ordered evaluations of Baker's fitness to proceed and penal responsibility and scheduled a hearing on the state's motion to detain him without bail for August 11th. If convicted, he faces a potential life sentence without parole, with prosecutors also seeking enhanced sentencing on the murder charges. The charges are merely allegations, and the defendant is presumed innocent unless and until proven guilty. Hurricane Genevieve has strengthened into a major Category 4 storm southwest of Mexico in the Pacific Ocean. It's expected to stay well out to sea on a course roughly parallel to the coast. The National Hurricane Center in Miami said yesterday that swells from the storm are affecting parts of Mexico's southwestern coast and will likely reach parts of the Baja California Peninsula. Farther west, Hurricane Fausto weakened to a Category 1 storm and is expected to be downgraded to a tropical storm. Forecasters say it could generate significant surf for parts of the Hawaiian Islands. Mediators have made progress in efforts to bring the United States and Iran back to negotiations and prevent an all-out war in the Middle East. That's according to 2 regional officials who spoke to the Associated Press, but scattered attacks by armed groups across the region underscore the lingering tensions. Neither the U.S. nor Iran have claimed any strikes for 3 days. Mediators led by Qatar and Pakistan are working to bridge the gap between Washington and Tehran. The U.S. has paused attacks after targeting Iranian areas in response to Iran firing at ships in the Strait of Hormuz. A Massachusetts woman is on trial in a case where her lawyers argue that postpartum psychosis was the reason she killed her 3 children. Aged 5 and younger, Lindsay Clancy has pleaded not guilty, and in the coming weeks, jurors will hear dueling views about her culpability and mental state. Clancy's attorney has laid out an insanity defense. Prosecutors argue she strangled Cora Dawson and Kaylin in well-planned murders in January of 2023. At the time, she had been getting psychiatric care for about 4 months. A jury began hearing opening statements today, and the trial is expected to take several weeks. And finally, archaeologists in the ancient city of Pompeii have unveiled the partially reconstructed frescoed ceiling vault of a banquet hall featuring detailed images of Greek mythology. Experts created a curved support structure to place the fragments in the design that replicates the original shape of the vault. As new fragments of frescoes are found and restored, they can be added to the scene. Pompeii was buried by the AD 79 eruption of Mount Vesuvius. It is today a UNESCO World Heritage Site that is one of Italy's most visited tourist attractions. Taking a look at your weather, got that online at kwxxweather.com. We got going on in East Hawaii, sunny skies, trades 10 to 15 miles per hour. Cloudy with occasional showers tonight, light and variable winds, lows near 70 degrees. West Hawaii, sunny skies, trades 10 to 15 miles per hour. Mostly clear tonight, trades 5 to 10, lows near 77 degrees. You got mostly clear skies, sunny and 82 in Kailua Kona. Fair skies, 81 in Hilo. Find the latest weather at kwxx.com. 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J. checking in with the Hawaii County Civil Defense with the latest scoops on our high surf warning.
1: This is a civil defense message for Monday, July 27th at 10 in the morning. Hurricane Fausto is expected to pass north of Hawaii Island by Wednesday. Due to Hurricane Fausto, the National Weather Service has issued a high surf warning for east-facing shores of Hawaii Island. For North Kohala, Hamakua, North Hilo, South Hilo, and Puna districts through Wednesday. A high surf warning means large breaking surf, significant shore break, and dangerous currents could cause injury or death. Due to the high surf warning, please be advised. Those along east-facing shores, be prepared for possible high surf impact. Beachgoers, swimmers, and surfers should heed all instructions given by ocean safety officials. Remember, when in doubt, don't go out. Beach parks may close without notice. Although wind and rain forecasts have lessened, please be prepared for possible isolated impacts. You will be informed as conditions change. This is your Hawaii County Civil Defense Agency.

0: 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We are KWXX, your feel-good island music station. Coming up later, crazy real-world headline. Professor finds low-tech way to find AI cheaters and fails 32 of 35 students. We'll talk about it. Coming up, crazy real-world headline. All right here. Full story on the way. I want to send a big house out to Dr. Kevin Cheng's office. Dentist, Dr. Kevin, Laura, Brooke, Carissa, Jean, and of course, Kylie as well. Mahalo for tuning in on this Aloha Monday. Quick break. We'll be right back. E Kolu, right after this.
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It is a kolu, my beautiful Hawaii. We are KWXX. It is a beautiful Hawaiian day. Calm before the storm. Calm before the storm. We got all the best feel-good island music to get you through the day. And, well, coming up middle of your work day, your lunchtime at Calabash, all the best classic feel-good island music. 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

0: at 12-1, brought to you by Hawaii First FCU, ProVision Solar, Hawaii Island Community Health Center, and the Coconut Grill and the Fairway Grill, all right here. 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Magic and Ho'onu'a rounding out your 10 o'clock hour after this.
1: Aloha. I'm Janae Capella, State Representative for House District 5. 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
1: Aloha, this is Stan Lawrence from Orchid Land Surf Shop, reporting from Hilo Bay with the Doc Hine, KWXX, island-wide surf update this Monday, July 27th. And high surf advisory is in effect for the east-facing shores of Hawaii. Currently, we've got northeast trade winds, 10 to 20 knots. Surf here on the northeast shore, it's 4 to 8 feet. Beach breaks and points up Hamakua and North Kohala, 4 to 6 feet with some larger sets. Northwest is flat, southwest shore 2 to 4 feet, and the southeast shore 6 to 10 feet. A minus 0.1 low tide, 7:23 this morning. A 2.7 high tide, 2:50 this afternoon. Your sunset, 6:59. Tomorrow's sunrise, 5:55 a.m. Once again, high surf advisory in effect for the east shores of the Big Island. And Orchid Land Surf is open today till 5 p.m. Have a great Monday. That's the Doc Hine Orchid Land Surf Update. 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

0: Oh, no, Let Time Go, their new one. 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We check back in with the Hawaii County Civil Defense with our high surf warning.
1: This is a civil defense message for Monday, July 27th at 10 in the morning. Hurricane Fausto is expected to pass north of Hawaii Island by Wednesday. Due to Hurricane Fausto, the National Weather Service has issued a high surf warning for east-facing shores of Hawaii Island. For North Kohala, Hamakua, North Hilo, South Hilo, and Puna districts through Wednesday. A high surf warning means large breaking surf, significant shore break, and dangerous currents could cause injury or death. Due to the high surf warning, please be advised. Those along east-facing shores, be prepared for possible high surf impact. Beachgoers, swimmers, and surfers should heed all instructions given by ocean safety officials. Remember, when in doubt, don't go out. Beach parks may close without notice. Although wind and rain forecasts have lessened, please be prepared for possible isolated impacts. You will be informed as conditions change. This is your Hawaii County Civil Defense Agency.
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Coming up later, crazy real world headline, all brought to you by our friends over at Kododa Liquor and Hilo Burger Joint. Professor finds low-tech way to find AI cheaters and fails 32 of 35 students. We'll talk about it. Coming up, crazy real world headline, 150 full story, all right here. Back with more feel good island music here. Cut you get a Scanlon now. On KWXX. So we got-

0: Oh, it's UB40. Cherry, oh, baby. All the best. Feel good. Iowa music. All right here. 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

Ryan Hirooka, show me all the best feel good island music right here. News update here, and all brought to you by HFS FCU, featuring the faces behind a legacy of care. 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Here's the latest from the newsroom. The Hawaii County Mayor's Office is urging residents to prepare for a tropical cyclone season as Hurricane Fausto approaches Hawaii. While the storm is expected to weaken, it could bring high winds, hazardous surf, and rain to parts of the state as early as tonight. And emergency personnel are closely monitoring its track. Residents are encouraged to review shelter plans, trim hazardous vegetation, clear drainage areas, stock emergency supplies, including for pets, prepare for potential power outages, and sign up for civil defense emergency alerts. County officials are also noting that an active cyclone season and increased wildfire risk due to heavy vegetation growth make preparedness especially important this year. Jacob Baker of Puna has been indicted by a Hilo grand jury on 11 charges, including one count of first-degree murder, three counts of second-degree murder, and multiple property-related offenses connected to three Puna homicides and related crimes that occurred in May of 2026. Prosecutors have asked the court to hold him without bail. During a recent circuit court appearance, the court ordered evaluations of Baker's fitness to proceed and penal responsibility and scheduled a hearing on the state's motion to detain him without bail for August 11th. If convicted, he faces a potential life sentence without parole, with prosecutors also seeking enhanced sentencing on the murder charges. The charges are merely allegations, and the defendant is presumed innocent unless and until proven guilty. Hurricane Genevieve has strengthened into a

major Category 4 storm southwest of Mexico in the Pacific Ocean. It's expected to stay well out to sea on a course roughly parallel to the coast. The National Hurricane Center in Miami said yesterday that swells from the storm are affecting parts of Mexico's southwestern coast and will likely reach parts of the Baja California Peninsula. Farther west, Hurricane Fausto weakened to a Category 1 storm and is expected to be downgraded to a tropical storm. Forecasters say it could generate significant surf for parts of the Hawaiian Islands. Mediators have made progress in efforts to bring the United States and Iran back to negotiations and prevent an all-out war in the Middle East. That's according to two regional officials who spoke to the Associated Press, but scattered attacks by armed groups across the region underscore the lingering tensions. Neither the U.S. nor Iran have claimed any strikes for 3 days. Mediators led by Qatar and Pakistan are working to bridge the gap between Washington and Tehran. The U.S. has paused attacks after targeting Iranian areas in response to Iran firing at ships in the Strait of Hormuz. A Massachusetts woman is on trial in a case where her lawyers argue that postpartum psychosis was the reason she killed her three children. Age 5 and younger, Lindsay Clancy has pleaded not guilty, and in the coming weeks, jurors will hear dueling views about her culpability and mental state. Clancy's attorney has laid out an insanity defense. Prosecutors argue she strangled Cora Dawson and Kaylin in well-planned murders in January of 2023. At the time, she had been getting psychiatric care for about 4 months. A jury began hearing opening statements today, and the trial is expected to take several weeks. And finally, archaeologists in the ancient city of Pompeii have unveiled the partially reconstructed frescoed ceiling vault of a banquet hall featuring detailed images of Greek mythology. Experts created a curved support structure to place the fragments in the design that replicates the original shape of the vault. As new fragments of frescoes are found and restored, they can be added to the scene. Pompeii was buried by the AD 79 eruption of Mount Vesuvius. It is today a UNESCO World Heritage Site that is one of Italy's most visited tourist attractions. Taking a look at your weather, got that online at kwxxweather.com. We got all in West Hawaii, sunny skies, trades 10 to 15 miles per hour, mostly clear. Tonight trades 5 to 10, lows near 77 degrees. East Hawaii, sunny skies. You got trades 10 to 15 miles per hour, cloudy with occasional showers, light and variable winds, lows near 70 degrees. Currently, you got mostly clear skies, 82 in Kailua Kona, and few clouds, 82 in Hilo. 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

0: Sutton Rush and Wills, Most High. We are KWXX, your Feel Good Island music station. We're getting ready for another major Raja. Just over a month away, a month and a few days away. It's going to be Saturday, August 29th. All with Ray Jr., the Grand Hyatt Lowell Hotel and KWXX. We're talking about Maoli. One night only, one show only. All at the Ho'olulu Complex in Hilo. Get your tickets now at tmrevents.net. All for Maoli, live in concert. Guaranteed to be another major Raja. We'll be right back with music from Randy Lorenzo and Sister Roby, along with Anuhea after this.
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0: 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We are KWXX, your feel-good island music station, just minutes away from your lunchtime. Calabash, all the best classic feel-good island music. We'll do that right here. 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It's all coming up. We'll be right back with the vitals after this.
1: 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Science Night at the Keaau Armory. 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
6: Aloha, this is Stan Lawrence from Orchid Land Surf Shop, reporting from Hilo Bay with the Doc Hine, KWXX, island-wide surf update this Monday, July 27th. And high surf advisory is in effect for the east-facing shores of Hawaii. Currently, we've got northeast trade winds, 10 to 20 knots. Surf here on the northeast shore, it's 4 to 8 feet. Beach breaks and points up Hamakua and North Kohala, 4 to 6 feet with some larger sets. Northwest is flat, southwest shore 2 to 4 feet, and the southeast shore 6 to 10 feet. A minus 0.1 low tide, 7:23 this morning. A 2.7 high tide, 2:50 this afternoon. Your sunset, 6:59. Tomorrow's sunrise, 5:55 a.m. Once again, high surf advisory in effect for the east shores of the Big Island. And Oregon Land Surf is open today till 5 p.m. Have a great Monday. That's the Doc Hine Orchid Land Surf Update. 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
1: This is a civil defense message for Monday, July 27th at 10 in the morning. Hurricane Fausto is expected to pass north of Hawaii Island by Wednesday. Due to Hurricane Fausto, the National Weather Service has issued a high surf warning for east-facing shores of Hawaii Island. For North Kohala, Hamakua, North Hilo, South Hilo, and Puna districts through Wednesday. A high surf warning means large breaking surf, significant shore break, and dangerous currents could cause injury or death. Due to the high surf warning, please be advised. Those along east-facing shores, be prepared for possible high surf impact. Beachgoers, swimmers, and surfers should heed all instructions given by ocean safety officials. Remember, when in doubt, don't go out. Beach parks may close without notice. Although wind and rain forecasts have lessened, please be prepared for possible isolated impacts. You will be informed as conditions change. This is your Hawaii County Civil Defense Agency.
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0: Classic Naleo Pilamehana there. We are KWXX Lunchtime Calabash. All here. Coming up later, Crazy Real World Headline. All brought to you by Hilo Burger Joint and our friends over at Kodota Liquor. A professor finds a low-tech way to find AI cheaters and fails 32 of 35 students. How did he do it? We'll talk about it. Coming up, Crazy Real World Headline here. The Kao Creative Boys and Ho'onu'a with Sutton Rush after this.
1: Ooh, happy aloha, Monday, Kako. It's Kazen Ku'ehu of the Breakfast Luau. Congrats to akamai winners on the morning, by the way. Ui Ka'upu and Kohane Hansen. Ui knew that Uncle Led Ka'apana, along with his twin brother, Uncle Ned, and Uncle Dennis Pavao, formed the iconic Hui Ohana ahead of Uncle Led Ka'apana and the 808 Ohana this Saturday in Hilo. We got more talk stories this week, more chances for you to win tickets. 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

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On with our news this hour. Here's the latest from the newsroom. The Hawaii County Mayor's Office is urging residents to prepare for tropical cyclone season as Hurricane Fausto approaches Hawaii. While the storm is expected to weaken, it could bring high winds, hazardous surf, and rain to parts of the state as early as tonight. And emergency personnel are closely monitoring its track. Residents are encouraged to review shelter plans, trim hazardous vegetation, clear drainage areas, stock emergency supplies, including for pets, prepare for potential power outages, and sign up for civil defense emergency alerts. County officials are also noting that an active cyclone season and increased wildfire risk due to heavy vegetation growth make preparedness especially important this year. Jacob Baker of Puna has been indicted by a Hilo grand jury on 11 charges, including one count of first-degree murder, three counts of second-degree murder, and multiple property-related offenses connected to three Puna homicides and related crimes that occurred in May of 2026. Prosecutors have asked the court to hold him without bail. During a recent circuit court appearance, the court ordered evaluations of Baker's fitness to proceed and penal responsibility and scheduled a hearing on the state's motion to detain him without bail for August 11th. If convicted, he faces a potential life sentence without parole, with prosecutors also seeking enhanced sentencing on the murder charges. The charges are merely allegations, and the defendant is presumed innocent unless and until proven guilty. Hurricane Genevieve has strengthened into a major Category 4 storm southwest of Mexico in the Pacific Ocean. It's expected to stay well out to sea on a course roughly parallel to the coast. The National Hurricane Center in Miami said yesterday that swells from the storm are affecting parts of Mexico's southwestern coast and will likely reach parts of the Baja California Peninsula. Farther west, Hurricane Fausto weakened to a Category 1 storm and is expected to be downgraded to a tropical storm. Forecasters say it could generate significant surf for parts of the Hawaiian Islands. Mediators have made progress in efforts to bring the United States and Iran back to negotiations and prevent an all-out war in the Middle East. That's according to two regional officials who spoke to the Associated Press, but scattered attacks by armed groups across the region underscore the lingering tensions. Neither the U.S. nor Iran have claimed any strikes for 3 days. Mediators led by Qatar and Pakistan are working to bridge the gap between Washington and Tehran. The U.S. has paused attacks after targeting Iranian areas in response to Iran firing at ships in the Strait of Hormuz. A Massachusetts woman is on trial in a case where her lawyers argue that postpartum psychosis was the reason she killed her three children, age 5 and younger. Lindsay Clancy has pleaded not guilty, and in the coming weeks, jurors will hear dueling views about her culpability and mental state. Clancy's attorney has laid out an insanity defense. Prosecutors argue she strangled Cora Dawson and Kaylin in well-planned murders in January of 2023. At the time, she had been getting psychiatric care for about 4 months. A jury began hearing opening statements today, and the trial is expected to take several weeks. And finally, archaeologists in the ancient city of Pompeii have unveiled the partially reconstructed frescoed ceiling vault of a banquet hall featuring detailed images of Greek mythology. Experts created a curved support structure to place the fragments in the design that replicates the original shape of the vault. As new fragments of frescoes are found and restored, they can be added to the scene. Pompeii was buried by the AD 79 eruption of Mount Vesuvius. It is today a UNESCO World Heritage Site that is one of Italy's most visited tourist attractions. Taking a look at your weather, got that at KWXX.com. In East Hawaii, sunny, trades 10 to 15 miles per hour. Cloudy with occasional showers tonight, light and variable winds. Lows near 70 degrees. In West Hawaii, sunny skies, trades 10 to 15 miles per hour. Mostly clear tonight, trades 5 to 10. Lows near 77 degrees. Cloudy skies moving in. In Kailua Kona, 82 degrees. And fair skies, 83 in Hilo. The public safety power shutoff program can help prevent wildfires by proactively shutting off power as a last resort when hazardous conditions occur. 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
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Great supporters here all of your lunch hours. We get you back to more classic feel good island music. Darlene Ohuna, Reverend Dennis Kamakahi, Gabby Pahinui, all coming up right now. Music from the Hawaiian Style Band on KWXX.

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Dennis Kamakahi and Gabby Pahinui on KW.

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0: Classic Gabby Pops by Hinui Pololo. Lunchtime Calabash here. As we round things out. Coming soon, Get Set Maoli, live in concert, guaranteed to be another major Raja event, all with Ray Jr., the Grand Honolulu Hotel, and of course, KWXX, one night only, one show only, Saturday, August 29th, all at the Ho'olulu Complex in Hilo. 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All for Maoli, live in concert. Going to be another major Raja. We'll be right back as we round out your lunchtime Calabash, Le'ahi and Kalapana. After this.
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7: Aloha, I'm Joy San Buenaventura, and I humbly ask for your vote for State Senate District 2 this coming election. I understand that Puna residents commute daily into Hilo, as I do myself. And that's the reason why I have worked collaboratively with the county to improve Steinbach Highway, added in $2 million for Contraflow City on Highway 11 during rush hour, as well as alternate roads, because I believe that commuting should be safe and hassle-free.
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8: Aloha, this is Stan Lawrence from Orchid Land Surf Shop reporting from Hilo Bay with the Doc Hine, KWXX, island-wide surf update this Monday, July 27th. And high surf advisory is in effect for the east-facing shores of Hawaii. Currently, we've got northeast trade winds, 10 to 20 knots. Surf here on the northeast shore, it's 4 to 8 feet. Beach breaks and points up Hamakua and North Kohala, 4 to 6 feet with some larger sets. Northwest is flat. Southwest shore, 2 to 4 feet. And the southeast shore, 6 to 10 feet. A minus 0.1 low tide, 7:23 this morning. A 2.7 high tide, 2:50 this afternoon. Your sunset, 6:59. Tomorrow's sunrise, 5:55 a.m. Once again, high surf advisory in effect for the east shores of the Big Island. And Orchid Land Surf is open today till 5 p.m. Have a great Monday. That's the Doc Hine Orchid Land Surf Update. 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
1: This is a civil defense message for Monday, July 27th at 10 in the morning. Hurricane Fausto is expected to pass north of Hawaii Island by Wednesday. Due to Hurricane Fausto, the National Weather Service has issued a high surf warning for east-facing shores of Hawaii Island. For North Kohala, Hamakua, North Hilo, South Hilo, and Puna districts through Wednesday. A high surf warning means large breaking surf, significant shore break, and dangerous currents could cause injury or death. Due to the high surf warning, please be advised. Those along east-facing shores, be prepared for possible high surf impact. Beachgoers, swimmers, and surfers should heed all instructions given by ocean safety officials. Remember, when in doubt, don't go out. Beach parks may close without notice. Although wind and rain forecasts have lessened, please be prepared for possible isolated impacts. You will be informed as conditions change. This is your Hawaii County Civil Defense Agency.
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Got a call in from Waylon Nihipali back on Hawaii Island for the summer, and he wanted to wish his daughter Hayden Nihipali, 12 years old today, happy 12th birthday. Happy birthday. And, well, you were born, Waylon Nihipali, on KWXX.

Hello, hey, Kai, on Bended Knee, we are KWXX. Coming up later this hour, crazy real-world headline. Professor finds a low-tech way to find AI cheaters and fails 32 of 35 students. We'll talk about it. How did he do it? Crazy real-world headline on the way. All brought to you by Hilo Burger Joint and Godota Liquor. 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It's a Kolu. 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

0: routine all for your Monday, July 27th. Last day of the month coming up on Friday, July 31st, Friday. Safety check, reminder, take care of it, get it done before the start of the new school year. Today, all on this 27th of July, National Scotch Day. However you like your scotch, neat, on the rocks, in a mixed drink. National Scotch Day, Chicken Finger Day, Sleepyhead Day, National Love is Kind Day. It is. It is. It's supposed to be. It's supposed to be. National Walk on Stilts Day, International Safe Places to Work Day, Take Your Houseplant for a Walk Day, National Creme Brulee Day. And you know, it's all about cracking that sugary crust, right, on the top. National Creme Brulee Day. Enjoy the day on this Monday, July 27th. We'll be right back. Anuhea and Strings is the latest right after this.
1: Ooh, happy aloha, Monday, kako. It's Cousin Kuehu of the Breakfast Luau. Congrats to our akamai winners on the morning, by the way. Ui Kaupu and Kohane Hansen. We knew that Uncle Led Kaapana, along with his twin brother, Uncle Ned, and Uncle Dennis Pavao, formed the iconic Hui Ohana ahead of Uncle Ledra Kaapana and the 808 Ohana this Saturday in Hilo. We got more talk stories this week, more chances for you to win tickets. 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

0: You got strings. Good love for real. 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
1: In the newsroom, I'm Cole Hu James. Hurricane Genevieve is still a powerful storm in the eastern Pacific after briefly reaching Category 5 strength overnight. The National Hurricane Center says Genevieve has weakened slightly to a Category 4 hurricane with top winds of 155 miles per hour, but is expected to remain far off Mexico's coast. Meanwhile, Hurricane Fausto is passing north of Hawaii as a Category 1 storm about 580 miles east of Hilo, generating large surf and dangerous currents across island shorelines. Kanoi Alapa'i Hashimoto and his father practice traditional fishing in Hawaii that focuses on sustainability. They're part of a community that established Haena's waters as a community-based subsistence fishing area to protect marine resources. This designation, achieved 11 years ago, aims to revive fish populations and preserve native Hawaiian fishing practices. Preliminary data shows healthier fish populations since the program was implemented. The community co-manages the area with state authorities following rules that reflect ancestral fishing methods. Other Hawaiian communities are now considering similar initiatives to protect their marine environments. And police now say there were at least three suspects involved in a food festival shooting near Seattle's Space Needle over the weekend, and that one of them was among those killed in the violence. In a document filed in juvenile court in Seattle, where a 15-year-old arrested in the case did not appear for an initial appearance Monday, police said they believe there were at least three shooters and at least one other unknown suspect. It was not immediately clear why the teen did not appear in court. The gunfire erupted around 6 p.m. Sunday during the Bite of Seattle Festival. In the newsroom, I'm Ko'ohu James.
0: Thanks, KJ, for that. Taking a look at your forecast here for tonight. We got going on all in West Hawaii, mostly clear. Trades 5 to 10, lows near 77 degrees. In East Hawaii, you got cloudy skies with occasional showers, light and variable winds, and lows near 70 degrees. Partly cloudy, 84 in Kailua-Kona, and partly cloudy, 83 in

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It's Maoli. 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It is

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0: 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Crazy, a real world headline. Professor finds a low-tech way to find AI cheaters and fails 32 of 35 students. Dr. Jason Gibson ended up failing 32 of his 35 students between two classes after busting them using AI to do their work for them. In one of his midterm exam assignments, Gibson instructed students to add the word Madagascar into the text in a way that made zero sense, but he colored the text white so the students couldn't see it. So when students copied and pasted the problem into ChatGPT, the AI model added Madagascar. With that, Gibson could see everyone who used AI to fudge their work and then didn't even bother to proofread it. Crazy real world headline. Professor finds low-tech way, interesting way, to find AI cheaters and fails 32 of 35 students there. Crazy real world headline. Mahalo for voting Hilo Burger Joint best burger in East Hawaii for the past 7 years in a row. 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
9: Aloha, this is Stan Lawrence from Orchid Land Surf Shop, reporting from Hilo Bay with the Doc Hine, KWXX, island-wide surf update this Monday, July 27th. And high surf advisory is in effect for the east-facing shores of Hawaii. Currently, we've got northeast trade winds, 10 to 20 knots. Surf here on the northeast shore, it's 4 to 8 feet. Beach breaks and points up Hamakua and North Kohala, 4 to 6 feet with some larger sets. Northwest is flat. Southwest shore, 2 to 4 feet. And the southeast shore, 6 to 10 feet. A minus 0.1 low tide, 7:23 this morning. A 2.7 high tide, 2:50 this afternoon. Your sunset, 6:59. Tomorrow's sunrise, 5:55 a.m. Once again, high surf advisory in effect for the east shores of the Big Island. And Oregon Land Surf is open today till 5.

0: This is a civil defense message for Monday, July 27th at 10 in the morning. Hurricane Fausto is expected to pass north of Hawaii Island by Wednesday. Due to Hurricane Fausto, the National Weather Service has issued a high surf warning for east-facing shores of Hawaii Island. For North Kohala, Hamakua, North Hilo, South Hilo, and Puna districts through Wednesday. A high surf warning means large breaking surf, significant shore break, and dangerous currents could cause injury or death. Due to the high surf warning, please be advised. Those along east-facing shores, be prepared for possible high surf impact. Beachgoers, swimmers, and surfers should heed all instructions given by ocean safety officials. Remember, when in doubt, don't go out. Beach parks may close without notice. Although wind and rain forecasts have lessened, please be prepared for possible isolated impacts. You will be informed as conditions change. This is your Hawaii County Civil Defense Agency.
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2: KWXX Hilo, KAOY, Keala, Kekua, and KW.